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On my way to the show tonight, I received a message from someone, and the message reads, "We were just humans until race disconnected us, religion separated us, politics divided us, and wealth classified us, and we are now our own worst enemies." Thank you.

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And it was an evening time around 6 p.m. It was dark. We heard some noise. We did not know in which direction the motorcycle, as a matter of fact, was coming from. The bike had no headlights or brakes, and it was coming down a hill. My aunt quickly told me to cross the road to go on the safer side. And in crossing the road, the motorcycle was coming from the top of the hill and picked me up from the bottom and threw me into the nearby drain. As a result of the accident, which affected my spinal cord, it prevented me from walking, running. It also restricts me from sitting for a long period. I have never experienced or even thought of how it feels to walk. When I dream, I dream that I am a paraplegic. I am on a wheelchair. I don't dream that I can walk or I am walking in the dream. Both of us play our part. Be mindful of vehicles on the road. Check your vehicle before venturing onto the road. Bear in mind that you are the one that go on the hospital bed, not the vehicle. And be aware of each other.

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0: 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Today is Friday. It's the 24th of July, 2026. My name is Andre Paul. I'm your host until 11 o'clock this morning. On the first segment of Wake Up and Live, that's between now and 6 o'clock this morning, we have the morning devotion that's coming up in just a moment, followed immediately by Music of Inspiration till 5.30. Then from 5.30 until 6, we have the country music segment. It's now time to bring you the morning devotion this morning with Prophetess Nikki Edwin. Prophetess Edwin, a very good morning to you.
1: A warm and a great good morning to you, Andrew, and all listeners. Welcome to Come Grow With Him. I'm your host, Prophetess Nikki Edwin from Joyfield Ministry. And this morning's scripture is taken from Mark 1:1. And it reads, "The beginning of the gospel news about Jesus, the Messiah, the Son of God." And this scripture this morning is ministering to each and every one of us about Jesus being the Messiah, He being the Son of God, He being the one who came, who died and saved each and every one of us from our sinful life. And it is us to believe that Jesus Himself gave up His life so we could live and that we don't experience such of a cruel life. It is for us to believe that Jesus Himself is the foundation of us living as Christians, the foundation of faith. Because the truth is, if we speak more about Jesus Christ, and if we speak more about the resurrection, and if we speak more about Jesus being the one that forgives us for our sins, we'll experience more true living. The reason why we're not living the way we're supposed to is because we spend more time on speaking bad, and we spend more time watching bad things, and we spend more time entertaining negativity than we choose to entertain Jesus being the Messiah, He being the good news, He being God, He being the one and only one that could save us from our sins. And it is first of us to spread gossip than we spread the good news. We entertain gossip than first to spread the gospel. We entertain all sorts of people's business than we entertain the voice of Jesus Christ. We need to come to a place to realize that Jesus is more important than gossip. Jesus is more important than we listening to a whole set of lies that the enemy himself says to us, and we believe it. It is time for us to see that choosing the gospel is choosing Jesus Christ and not gossip. Choosing the gospel is you choosing Jesus Christ. And you may say, yes, I choose Jesus Christ. Yes, I'm a Christian. Yes, I'm serving God. But are you truly serving God? Because your life's supposed to be the evidence of the good news of the gospel. Your life's supposed to represent it. And if your life is not representing it, this is where you go to Jesus and say, Jesus, help me to represent the gospel. Help me to represent you. Help me to speak of you. Help me to tell people how good that you are than me spreading gossip about other people in the neighborhood or me spreading gossip about people at work. Why not gossip about the good news of Jesus? Why not take time and gossip about how great God is in your life or how great the miracles He has made happen in your life? Why not speak about these things? Why not speak about how amazing it is that He covered some debt for you? Why not speak about how faithful He is by keeping you alive? Why not speak about how great God has opened doors? Don't gossip about people's lives. You see, the reason why we gossip about people's lives is because probably you have not experienced a good news. Probably you have not experienced Jesus working. Or you have not took time and asked Jesus to show you what he has done in your life. I'm saying this to you this morning. Jesus is better than gossiping. Jesus is better than sitting in the pews in church and talking about people. Jesus is better than anything else you can imagine. So you may say, but I'm not seeing nothing good happening in my life. So how comes you could gossip to yourself about the bad things you're seeing and you don't say, Jesus, show me the good in my life? If you have not seen anything good in your life, that means you're gossiping with Satan. If you have not seen any miraculous blessing, that means you're entertaining Satan, you're entertaining demons, you're entertaining lies. Because Jesus has done so much, just you waking up in the morning and taking in the breath of life. This is a good news. This is something you could talk about. So many people did not even wake up, but you get a chance to live another day and breathe another day and be forgiven another day and forgive others another day. You get to showcase how great Jesus is by living, but you choose to entertain what? Gossip? No, this has to change. We live in a land where soaps is the biggest thing yet. We live in a land where you're in the marketplace and you're entertaining all sorts of they say, she say. We live in a land where when we hear something sweet, our ears love it. It's like we have itching ears. It's time for us to change this mentality and talk more about Jesus. Get clarity more about your life than other people's lives. Get to know who you are in Christ. Then entertain the snake of gossip. Entertain the good news of Jesus and see Jesus change things in your life, because Jesus is the Messiah. And if we begin to seek the Messiah, we'll begin to seek true love. If we begin to seek the Messiah, that means we're seeking truth in our life. We're seeking truth because we want to know what is happening around us and not to entertain someone's they say, she say, them say. It's time for us to wake up and live and see that God is faithful in our life. Don't gamble with your life by entertaining someone else's gossip. Don't gamble with your life and entertain someone else's lies. Choose to live. Choose the gospel. Choose the good news. Choose the true facts. Because these facts of Jesus Christ has been there over 200 years. Over that. And if you choose Jesus, a miracle will happen in your life. Joyful Ministries, a prayer and a deliverance ministry located on Marion Street, Castries. If you want God to break the curse of gossip, you could call this number for prayer. 1-758-286-2872. That's 1-758-286-2872. We also have Teens Alive coming up this Saturday. And if you have a teen or you know a teen who just needs guidance, you could call the same number, 1-758-286-2872, and we'll give you directions to join Teens Alive. Andrew, bless you for this opportunity. Listeners, have a wonderful, wonderful weekend, and God bless you. Amen.
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1: 6:02 in St. Lucia. Today is Friday, July 24th. My name is Andre Paul. I'll be with you until 11 o'clock this morning on Wake Up and Live. Thanks for choosing Rebel. Christopher Martin.

0: Christopher Martin.
1: There, God, I want to say thank you for all that you have done for me. 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

0: 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Andre with you until 11. 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
1: St. Lucia, it's time to put on your boots and hit the dance floor. 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
2: From the Gablewood's Mall in Castries, St. Lucia, this is the Rev Up St. Lucia News. A 5-year-old boy succumbs to injuries in a vehicular collision in Beaufort. In Jamaica, the director of Children's Lobby Group, Hear the Children's Cry, has declared Jamaica a national threat to its own children. And global oil prices topped $100 a barrel on Thursday as the conflict in the Middle East escalates, with Iran-backed Houthi rebels in Yemen targeting shipping in the Red Sea. Hello, I'm Andre Paul. We start with news from St. Lucia. A 5-year-old boy has died and another child remains seriously injured following a motor vehicle collision at El Pirata, Beaufort on Wednesday, July 22nd, prompting renewed calls for parents and motorists to ensure children are properly restrained while traveling. The victim has been identified as Kerville Lawrence, a kindergartner at the PI Combined School. According to the St. Lucia Fire Service, emergency personnel responded to the incident on Wednesday at approximately 2:45 p.m. after receiving reports of a vehicle that had left the roadway and collided with a tree. Firefighters found four people involved in the collision, including two adults and two young boys. Emergency responders assessed and treated all four occupants before transporting them to hospital. In the aftermath of the tragedy, the president of the National Association of Driving Schools, NADS, King San Jean, stressed that proper child restraints dramatically reduce the risk of fatal injuries in road traffic collisions.
3: And you have a collision at only 30 miles per hour. That child impact force increases to about 1,500 to 3,000 pounds of pressure. So you kind of child that's about, yes, 50 pounds. You now have to multiply that 50 pounds by 30. So you're now looking at 1,500 pounds. That's the weight of a Toyota Yaris resting on your child when the child hits a wall when you get out of that vehicle. The impact force is very, very, very great at that point in time.
2: Jean also warns against allowing young children to travel in the front seat, particularly in vehicles equipped with airbags. He urged parents to use age-appropriate child restraints and to ensure children are seated in the rear of the vehicle.
3: Airbag deploys at 200 miles per hour. A seatbelt in a child at 200 miles per hour snap that child's neck. That child will definitely die. So you're not the child in the rear-facing car seat. So then the child is now cocooned between the seat and the car seat and the vehicle seat, which is way safer. But the best place to be have a child definitely is in the back. And even then in the back, the child should have a booster seat so you could have the seatbelt on as well. The child is probably about 9 or 10 because you won't be able to sit in the car seat at that point in time.
2: That was the president of the National Association of Driving Schools, King San Jean. The Royal St. Lucia Police Force has expressed its appreciation to police officers, businesses and the public for their cooperation in ensuring that the 2026 Carnival Parade of the Bands concluded safely and without major incidents. In a statement issued following the two-day celebrations, the Assistant Commissioner of Police, Albert Chalry, said the Commissioner of Police and the Force's executive recognize the dedication of officers who worked throughout the Carnival celebrations. He commended officers for their professionalism and sacrifice during the national festival. Chalry also thanked businesses, business owners, public transport operators and commuters for their cooperation with the traffic management measures implemented during the Carnival celebrations. The Assistant Commissioner also acknowledged the conduct of thousands of revelers and spectators who participated in the 2026 Carnival activities.
4: The Commissioner of Police and the Executive of the Royal St. Lucia Police Force extend sincere gratitude to every police officer whose unwavering commitment, professionalism and dedication helped ensure that the 2 days of Carnival Parade of the Bands 2026 was safe, secure, and incident-free. Your hard work, long hours, and selfless service were instrumental in the success of this national celebration. We also express appreciation to business owners, bus drivers, and commuters for your patience, understanding, and willingness to make the necessary adjustments. Your cooperation played a vital role in easing traffic flow and enabling the successful execution of the parade. The Royal St. Lucia Police Force is grateful to the thousands of revelers and members of the public for your cooperation, patience, and adherence to the guidance provided by law enforcement officers and event officials. Your responsible conduct demonstrated that we can celebrate our culture while looking out for one another. Together, we made St. Lucia Carnival 2026 a safe, enjoyable, and memorable experience. Thank you for proving that when we work together, we all succeed.
2: That was Assistant Police Commissioner Albert Shalry. A weak tropical wave approaching the Lesser Antilles is not expected to significantly affect St. Lucia, according to the St. Lucia Meteorological Services, which says no weather warnings or advisories are anticipated at this time. Forecaster Lucius Frederick said the system currently approaching the island chain lacks the strength to generate hazardous weather conditions. Frederick notes that the 2026 Atlantic hurricane season has so far been unusually quiet for St. Lucia, with limited rainfall recorded since the official start of the hurricane season.
5: There's a tropical wave located to the east of the island chain right now. This is a very weak system, and we're not expecting significant rainfall or winds from it. We're not going to issue any warnings or advisories.
2: According to the weather forecaster, most of the recent weather activity has been occurring well south of the island chain. While the current tropical wave is expected to pass with little impact, Frederick says meteorologists are also monitoring another system further east in the Atlantic.
5: So far, the hurricane season has been very quiet. We have not experienced significant rainfall from June up to now. And we expected it basically to continue like this. Most of the activity that we are having occurring to the south of the island chain over the southern leewards, which is mostly the influence of the intertropical convergence zone.
2: Frederick says that the second wave is currently positioned along 45 degrees west longitude and is moving westward at approximately 17 to 20 miles per hour. Although the second system is producing more weather activity than the wave currently near the islands, forecasters are not expecting it to reach St. Lucia until the weekend.
5: There is another tropical wave to the east of the weak one that is supposed to affect us from this evening. It's presently along 45 degrees west, and it's moving westward at between 17 to 20 miles per hour. There is a little bit of activity. There is more activity associated with this wave than the one that is presently in our vicinity. But we're not expecting it to be over us before Saturday morning.
2: That was forecaster Lucius Frederick. Award-winning author Dr. Anderson Reynolds has released a new biography chronicling the life and legacy of Sir John Compton, describing the publication as an important educational resource intended to help young St. Lucians better understand one of St. Lucia's founding leaders. The book traces Sir John's journey from his early years to his role in shaping modern St. Lucia and forms the first installment of a new series celebrating national heroes. Reynolds says the biography follows Sir John's life from the moment he arrived here in St. Lucia as a student until his death. The author explains that the book was deliberately written in a style that makes it accessible to both younger readers and adults.
6: It focuses on John Compton, his life from the time he left Canouan in St. Vincent and the Grenadines, and he came to St. Lucia to attend St. Mary's College. So it follows his life from there right till his passing. The book was written specifically to target both young adults and both young readers and adults. So it is very appropriate for 11-year-olds and up.
2: Reynolds notes that the publication marks the beginning of his new Heroes of Freedom series, which seeks to document the lives of individuals who played significant roles in St. Lucia's development.
6: It is the first book of a series that I have started, a Heroes of Freedom series that tells the story of our heroes and heroines who were instrumental in liberating and empowering us, and raising our collective consciousness.
2: To coincide with the book's release, Reynolds will embark on a nationwide promotional tour beginning next weekend. The biography is already available at several outlets across St. Lucia.
6: I'll be going on a national tour, which starts next weekend. where I'll be doing book signings at Mercy JQ, JQ Rodney Bay, Mercy Mega J at Shock, and Mercy Latune Viewfort. 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
2: That was author Anderson Reynolds. Now to news from the region. In Jamaica, Director of Children's Lobby Group, Head the Children's Cry, Nigel Cooper, has declared Jamaica a national threat to its own children. The University of the Technology lecturer is calling for radical action to protect Jamaica's most vulnerable citizens. Cooper made the call against the background of the suspected rape and brutal murder of 10-year-old Shanai Kwok in Trelawney on Tuesday this week. The partially nude body of the 10-year-old primary school student was found with the throat slashed on Tuesday. "We have become an anti-child society in more ways than one. When it's not rape or sexual assault, it's murder or both," said Cooper. He added, quote, "Our youngsters are at risk of violence at home, at risk in the public space, and at risk in school," end of quote. Cooper said Jamaicans need to demand urgent and effective action from their government. The head of the Child's Cry director is calling again for the establishment of a Ministry of Family and Parenting to address the myriad problems facing Jamaica's children. Still in Jamaica, the man accused of fatally chopping his wife before ingesting a poisonous substance has died. The deceased has been identified as 67-year-old Joycelyn Wellington. His wife, 62-year-old Marcia Wellington, died on Wednesday. The husband died on Thursday, hours after his wife succumbed to her injuries. Reports are that the couple had an argument on Wednesday over divorce-related matters. During the dispute, Marcia Wellington was allegedly chopped multiple times, sustaining fatal injuries. Joycelyn Wellington is believed to have ingested a poisonous substance shortly after the incident. Jamaica police were summoned to the scene, where Marcia was found lying on a staircase with multiple chop wounds and bleeding profusely. Both individuals were taken to a Jamaica hospital, where Marcia was pronounced dead. Her husband was admitted under police guard, but died later while receiving treatment. On the international stage, global oil prices topped $100 a barrel on Thursday as the conflict in the Middle East escalated, with Iran-backed Houthi rebels in Yemen targeting shipping in the Red Sea. Brent crude, the international standard, rose $5.76 or 6.1% to settle at $100.69 US a barrel, according to data from FactSet. Gas prices in the United States are also climbing higher, with the national average hitting $4.09 a gallon on Thursday, up from $3.94 a week earlier. Houthi rebels claim they struck two Saudi oil tankers in the Red Sea on Wednesday. The attacks threatened shipping in the Bab el Mandeb Strait, which carries around 7% of the global oil supply, according to Oxford Economics. It comes as U.S.-Iran strikes continue. The ongoing conflict risks pushing up inflation for many countries across the globe, including the U.K. and the U.S., leading to higher prices for consumers. Higher oil prices typically lead to petrol and diesel becoming more expensive. Meanwhile, the British government has said it stands ready 24/7 to defend itself after Iran said UK bases used by the United States were considered, quote, legitimate targets, end of quote. The United Kingdom has allowed the United States to launch defensive operations from British bases hosting American personnel and aircraft, while refusing to cooperate in offensive operations against Iran. Iran's foreign ministry said the United Kingdom was an accomplice in the U.S. war, while the powerful Islamic Revolutionary Guards Corps military wing said any country which support the United States militarily, quote, will be responsible for the consequences and repercussions, end of quote. Responding to the Iranian threats, a UK government spokesperson said, quote, our armed forces are ready to keep the United Kingdom safe from any kind of attacks, whether it's on our soil or from abroad. The United Kingdom stands ready 24/7 to defend itself, end of quote. This came after the U.S. carried out a 12 consecutive night of strikes against Iran. Israel claims that Iran possesses missiles that could reach up to 2,485 miles, which would theoretically mean they could reach the United Kingdom. Finally, in Britain, millionaires, including former footballer Gary Lineker and music producer Brian Eno, have written to new British Prime Minister Andy Burnham asking to be taxed more. In an open proud to pay letter released on Thursday, 120 well-off Britons told Burnham, quote, "We can't afford it. We're not talking about higher taxes for those who get up and go to work for their income every day, but on the very richest whose income is derived from the wealth that they hold. As millionaires, we have a clear message for you, our new Prime Minister. Tax us. We are proud to pay," end of quote. Calling themselves patriotic millionaires, the group said wealth and power have been concentrated in a small group for far too long, hurting the country and its people. For a better Britain, this has to change, they said, adding that the money raised from higher taxes on the wealthy could be used to reduce inequality, support public infrastructure, and back small businesses. Millionaires are a patriotic bunch, the letter states, and adds, quote, "We love this country and we want it to succeed, but success requires investment, and a primary source of untouched capital investment is sitting with us in untaxed potential," end of quote. According to patriotic millionaires, a 2% tax on wealth above £10 million sterling could raise £24 billion a year for the United Kingdom. Up next, the latest weather report. Supplied by the Met Office in Vieux-Fort at 6 o'clock this morning. The present weather in St. Lucia is cloudy with light showers. The present temperature 27 degrees Celsius or 81 degrees Fahrenheit. Winds will be blowing from between the east and east-northeast near 16 miles per hour or 26 kilometers per hour. Seas are moderate with waves 4 to 6 feet or 1.2 to 1.8 meters. And the weather, fair and hazy, becoming cloudy at times with a few light showers. Again, the weather in St. Lucia for today, fair and hazy, becoming cloudy at times with a few light showers. That weather report was supplied by the Met Office in Vieux-Fort at 6 o'clock this morning. And this has been the RevUp St. Lucia News, brought to you with the compliments of La Place Salaison, Jeannot Cooperative Credit Union, and Rambali's Funeral Parlour.
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5: 7:23 in St. Lucia. Let's get into those old school jams now. John Denver alongside Placido Domingo. Perhaps Love.

That's an old school jam from the late John Denver. He died at the age of 53 in 1997 in a plane crash. And Placido Domingo, he's still alive. He's 85 years old and still performing. Now, Charles Azar.

poet, French singer Charles Aznavour. He died at the age of 94 in 2018. Remember, on Rebel St. Lucia, we play you the old and the new. It's Meghan Trainor keeping her receipts. 728 in St. Lucia.

0: Two Chinese academics have won the world's top prize for mathematics for the first time, according to state media. Chinese mathematicians Hong Wang and Yu Deng won alongside John Pardon from the US and Jason Timmerman from Canada. Both won for solving problems that have baffled mathematicians for more than 100 years. They each won $10,500. The Fields Medal, regarded as the Nobel Prize equivalent for mathematics, was handed out on Thursday in the US. The achievement has made waves on Chinese social media. The hashtags Fields Medal and First Chinese Mathematicians to Win Fields Medals generated millions of views across various social media platforms, from Weibo to Red Note.
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0: In Britain, millionaires, including former footballer Gary Lineker and music producer Brian Eno, have written to new British Prime Minister Andy Burnham, seeking to be taxed more. In an open, proud-to-pay letter released on Thursday, 120 well-off Britons told Burnham, quote, "We can't afford it. We're not talking about higher taxes on those who get up and go to work for their income every day, but on the very richest whose income is derived from the wealth that they hold. As millionaires, we have a clear message for you, our new Prime Minister. Tax us. We are proud to pay," end of quote. Calling themselves patriotic millionaires, the group said wealth and power have been concentrated in a small group for far too long, hurting the country and its people. For a better Britain, this has to change, they said, adding that the money raised from higher taxes on the wealthy could be used to reduce inequality, support public infrastructure, and back small businesses. Millionaires are a patriotic bunch, the letter states and adds, quote, "We love this country and we want it to succeed, but success requires investment, and a primary source of untouched capital investment is sitting with us in untaxed potential," end of quote. According to patriotic millionaires, a 2% tax on wealth above £10 million sterling could raise £24 billion a year for the United Kingdom.
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Yeah, that's Tom Jones. Sir Tom Jones is still alive and kicking, folks. He's 86 years old and he continues to tour. Now let's get into the country double. Here's the late George Jones.

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0: 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Good morning.
1: Good morning, General.
0: Morning, Colonel. How are you?
1: Hey, man, I'm just watching the tsunami that's coming through St. Lucia.
0: Really?
1: Oh, it's bad.
0: No one has warned me, so I don't know what you're talking about.
1: It's a political tsunami.
0: Oh, okay. I guess you have insider information.
1: Oh, I'm not the only one. I think you can use your mindset. You have a radio station. I don't know if you have reporters. Media personnel working for you.
0: Yeah, we have a reporter. We do have a reporter, yes.
1: But is he giving you the truth and the facts? Is he?
0: That's a good question.
1: Don't worry. Andrew, you always have, the freelance journalists that speak with all the anonymous, sources and perceptions. So you don't have to worry. If you don't get to know, you will know.
0: Okay, we are listening with bated breath.
1: With bated breath. I want to go back to your good friend, Sylvester.
0: Mm-hmm.
1: For 1 year, I've heard him moaned and groaned. Cried, almost cried, yes. Spoke about what's been happening to him on the social part. But I want to say to him, and I think Mr. Sonson, good morning, Mr. Sonson, because I didn't hear him yesterday.
0: Mm-hmm.
1: I heard Sylvester, and I heard my other friend, Apostle.
0: Yes, yes, he called as well. Mm-hmm.
1: But I want them to start saying to themselves, where is all the money that's in our coffer? Where is it going? I don't see it's being spent on the people. Isn't the people the real, real McCoy any country?
0: Well, one thing for sure, AT, a lot of it goes to public servants, huh? Don't forget that. I believe with wage bill monthly in St. Lucia for public servants, I think is over 40 something million dollars. That's every month.
1: So if that's the case, Andre, why would we attempt things in this country when we know we have no resources? And tourism going to be...
0: Attempt things like what, E.T.?
1: I said, why would we attempt spending all these millions and millions and we don't think and say, someday we have to think, where are you going to get that money from?
0: Mm.
1: To replace that money? Who's going to get paid? Is there going to be a problem where people going to have to be laid off? Are we not thinking about the future? Do you think our people are thinking about the future, or they think that the banks will always be there to loan money? But we must remember, when you loan, when the banks loan, they have to pay back.
0: Mm-hmm.
1: What happens if there's a catastrophe where debt is concerned for these Eastern Caribbean countries? They have no resources. Name one Eastern Caribbean country that has resources. Not one.
0: When you say resources, I mean people are a resource, huh? For sure.
1: I'm talking about resources.
0: You mean like natural resources?
1: and we don't have to depend on tourism, because tourism.
0: Well, if I'm not mistaken, Taiwan doesn't have many natural resources. I think Singapore doesn't have many natural resources. The difference with these people and our people is that they're disciplined. That's the difference.
1: And also
0: they love their country. They love their country, and
1: thank
0: that's important.
1: You very much. And you don't get to hear any funny things going on in governments in Singapore and in certain Asian countries. You are dealt with accordingly.
0: Mm-hmm.
1: Very serious. I remember the last minister in Singapore. He was sent to the calaboose and was given some stripes on the border.
0: Mm-hmm.
1: Yes, they don't play. But let's go to St. Lucia. We only have tourism. Okay? So why are we not in a position like these countries? Now, let me tell you. Sir Arthur Lewis brought his economic brilliance to these countries, you know, Andre.
0: Mm-hmm.
1: He brought it to these countries. St. Lucia said during that time, no way, even though he won a Nobel Prize. But the work is never done. We are all our women that never had degrees before, they're getting degrees in every which way. But what's happening? What's happening? Where is the money? Let's take Carnival. Is our country going to gain? Like where Trinidad and Brazil have their carnival, they make millions of dollars of profits. Are we in a position to make millions of dollars of profits? Andre?
0: Well, we do. We do. I don't know whether we're in the millions, but we do make dollars. Because remember, we have tons of visitors. So don't forget that.
1: Okay, we have tons of visitors. We give out. Think of yourself as a businessman, a billionaire, or millionaire. You give out 60% of the millions, what you would want back. You wouldn't want back over 60% as a profit. Is that happening to us?
0: As a matter of fact, E.T., I read something really, really interesting this morning about some millionaires in Britain. And this was so intriguing. They wrote a letter to the new prime minister, I think about 100 and something of them. These are I think, 120 millionaires in Britain. They wrote the new prime minister a letter telling him, tax us. I'd never heard that before. Tax us, man. We want to pay more. We want to, you know, pay more in taxes. And they were saying if they only tax them, I think at a rate of, I think, 10% or 2% or whatever it was, it said the United Kingdom can raise £24 billion sterling every year. And I don't understand why is the British government so light when it comes to taxing the people who are really, really wealthy. I when I read that, I was so strange.
1: So what do you think for Little Island?
0: I've never heard something like that before. I've never heard that millionaires begging the British government to tax them more. They say they love their country. But for whatever reason, the government is allowing them to keep most of their money in their pockets. So now they're saying, tax us, man. That is so strange. I mean, can you imagine the typical rich person in St. Lucia saying something like that? Never.
1: Andre, let me ask you a real serious question. People, investors that come to St. Lucia, that make us think they are millionaires, and they're not. Because how could you be a millionaire, billionaire, and you're asking our country to feed into you, and the little cacadas money you have, you think you're going to bring and invest in our country?
0: Well, I don't know about those, E.T. I don't know who those people are you're referring to. But we do know that we have some people who are very well off in St. Lucia. We know that for a fact, okay?
1: And these
0: are some of the toughest individuals when it comes to this issue of money. They will never say something like that. Never. About tax memo? Ah, forget about that.
1: Well, I'll give you one. Warren Buffett and Bill Gates and many millionaires in England and America have put together the money as the top philanthropists in the world.
0: Mm-hmm.
1: You know that?
0: Yeah. Oh, how do you mean if I know that? I know it very well.
1: And some of them are telling their children, you're not going to get that. You have to work for yours too.
0: Well, I don't know about that part.
1: Yes, they gave them, they have their share ready for them.
0: Because I know Buffett's children, they work with him. They're at Berkshire Hathaway. They work with him. So these people, these children are good to go.
1: They're good to go.
0: Yeah.
1: The father is telling them, we're going to give the world money. The ones that are subjected to poverty. But the kind of investors that come to St. Lucia, suppose I decide to say to you, they are poverty pimps.
0: Probably. But I'm not talking about those. I'm talking about those we know. Right, they're doing very, very, very well in this country, and they do very little to help. And that's a fact. In fact, some of them, they actually take advantage of the small man. That's exactly what they do. And I'm talking from personal experience. Personal experience. They could help. They refuse to help. They refuse to, because you know why? They think that if they help you, you'll get one notch ahead, and they wouldn't like that. You see, always a pleasure talking, man. We got to take out the calls. All right. So Monday, God willing.
1: Have a wonderful weekend. See you.
0: Let me ask you, E.T., before you go, I don't mean anything by just, don't misunderstand the question. Do you drink? I mean, alcohol? Do you imbibe?
1: Never touch alcohol in my life.
0: All right. Got you.
1: Just like my father. I did all kind of craziness. Never smoked a cigarette. Never drank alcohol in my life. I'm not saying I was a good boy. I did some craziness.
0: Of course, we all do.
1: I can't understand when the craziness I did. How come I never touch alcohol?
0: All right.
1: That's amazing, eh?
0: Amazing, amazing. Okay.
1: Thank you very much.
0: God willing, on Monday. Bye-bye. Have a nice one. Let's go to the WhatsApp platform. Thanks for holding. Good morning.
2: Hey, good morning, Andre. How are you?
0: Hey, I'm very, very well. My friend, all is well with you?
2: Everything is okay, Andre.
0: You sure of that?
2: Yeah, man. I can say that.
0: Yeah. Okay, well, if you say that, then I guess we have to accept that.
2: Okay, during the weekend, eh?
0: Oh, yeah, that's for sure. That's for sure, man. I'm looking forward to it.
2: Yeah.
0: Let me say good morning to the folks in Soufre. I'll be coming your way at biggest place there tomorrow, Saturday. That's in Fort-Saint-Jacques. All right? So all the country and western old school fans in Fort-Saint-Jacques, look out for yours truly. All right?
2: Okay.
0: Yeah.
2: Okay. Andre, thanks for accepting my call, brother.
0: You're welcome.
2: Andre, I want to say thanks to the minister, Mr. Sean Edward, for coming.
0: Is that the latest update, or am I listening to a recording from yesterday?
2: No, the latest.
0: Oh, well, we're listening to you. What happened?
2: Yeah, he came yesterday, Andre. You know, as it's a usual custom. When they come, Andre, they always say the Prime Minister send them. And I appreciate that.
0: Ah.
2: Yeah. Mm. A form of respect to the man and the office, the man hold, the Prime Minister.
0: Well, can I say that this is round two, right? Round two?
2: Round two.
0: Mm. Okay.
2: And from everything I heard, Andre, it seemed this time something will happen, Andre. Yeah. Yeah, Andre, yeah, I can say that.
0: All right.
2: Yeah, I have that one there. Andre, and I almost tell the wife to do bedding for him because I thought he would already sleep. You see that one time, yeah?
0: That's nice of Mr. Edward.
2: Yeah, Andre, one thing with him, when he comes, Andre, he doesn't just come and see and just go, Andre. He stayed there. You see my complaint. He hear my complaint, Andre. You see everything and tell me and talk to me. Yeah, Andre, I think I have a lot of confidence something will happen this time, Andre.
0: Well,
2: yeah.
0: next time you see him, right? Next time you see him, tell him, Andre Paul said, is asking, is pleading, is begging for him to put a speed bump at the Thomas Bread place, just there. Ask him to put a speed bump there. Okay?
2: And he drives there every day?
0: He's in fact, he actually goes to get his bread there. I've seen him there many, many times.
2: Yeah. Okay.
0: And he knows, right? I know the family have said this to him already. I have said it to him already, right? Hey, when he came there on meet the minister, he was there. I said that to him, right? Let's not wait for an accident or something serious to happen in that area. The guys are driving there like it's a highway. It's a highway.
2: Yeah.
0: You have tourists who are there flooding that place on a daily basis. We wouldn't want anything untoward to happen to them. I'm hoping that can never happen. But nonetheless, St. Lucia, we're very reactive. We wait until something bad happens and then we act. You understand?
2: Yeah.
0: They need a speed bump there. They need one.
2: And Andre, to me, if I can remember very well, Andre, to me, they almost have something like a little blind corner around there, you know.
0: Yeah, something like that, but them fellas don't care about that. I can tell you that.
2: Yeah.
0: With the motorcycles, right?
2: Mm.
0: It doesn't matter. The fellas are speeding there like they're crazy. Yeah. I get very nervous when I have interest there. You know, I'm always in the community. You understand? Yeah, man. I get nervous when I'm in that place.
2: Yeah. Andre, when you come yesterday, like I told him, Andre, people to understand that too. Andrew, I'm not calling for help because I'm voting for SLP or I support SLP, Andrew. Andrew, everyone knows I have my legal vulnerability, Andrew. You understand, Andrew?
0: Mm-hmm, mm-hmm.
2: In that place there, Andrew. And he saw it, Andre. He saw what I'm. He see everything I'm talking about. Like if I have to walk, make a little walk, Andre, I cannot do that. Too old fridge there. Like I told the child. The children were playing hide and seek, and one of them was in this freezer there, Andre.
0: Mm-hmm.
2: And that freezer there is to protect them from that landslide that day,
0: mm-hmm.
2: Andre. I mentioned all that to him. I saw all the crack on the house, Andre, and I hope and pray, Andre, by the 16th of October,
0: mm-hmm.
2: everything will be okay.
0: Well, I hope so. But you know, Mr. Sylvester,
2: I can take a drink.
0: I keep telling you, keep up the pressure. Don't apologize. Yeah. You know, there are people out there probably saying, what am I talking about? You know how our people are already, whether it's in St. Lucia or in the diaspora, you know, it's the same mentality. Hey, what am I talking about? Mm. This and that and the other. Hey, hey, hey, hey. Keep up the pressure. That's the only thing that works. The only thing. And I don't know why it's that way. I wish I could understand and say that's the reason. If you don't say anything, nothing happens.
2: But he promised me yesterday, he said half an hour, Andre, half an hour or more. And he talked to me, he told me everything. I showed him, he took a little walk around, Andre, and he told me yes. Hey, you come once, you come twice. And okay. Because, Andre, when he came yesterday, imagine that he came in time to see the Madam putting drops in my eye. Eh?
0: Wow, imagine that. And by the way, bravo to the Madam, by the way, yes.
2: Yeah. And after that, Andre, I'm saying, wow, that's the only way, only time the Madam and I can get close and personal, Andre, when she put in drugs in my eye. Andre, I'm saying that to myself, Andre, and the way she push up my eyelid, Andre, and put the drugs and so forth, Andre.
0: Mm-hmm.
2: I said to myself, why? Because, Andre, let me tell you, I still want to have my little sight. I told her that, as if I can see.
0: Mm-hmm.
2: Because, Andre, I can tell you that. I don't disrespect my wife on public radio or anything. Mm-hmm. Andre, there are two things that really make me fall in love with my wife, you know. Let me tell you the two of them.
0: I'd love to hear that.
2: Andre, you see, when I met this girl, Andre, remember she was selling by the Clark Pharmacy when they had before they come to the arcade and so forth?
0: Mm-hmm. Mm-hmm.
2: Yeah, Clark Pharmacy, you had Simpec there, you had, Andre, the two things, Andre, I can say that. You see the two breasts, Andre?
0: Mm-hmm.
2: Andre, I love that, Andre.
0: Wait. Using the word had, you say had it?
2: Let me say had.
0: Yeah, like that's past tense.
2: No, she still have it, Andre. Yeah, Andre, let me tell you, that too, Andre, when I first met my this lady, Andre, I'd love to see the two breasts, Andre. Imagine now, Andre, when I'm giving her something, Andre, I come in close to the breast, Andre. Just by good fortune or good luck, I might touch one of them. Andre, I'm telling you, Andre, that time I was giving her some paint. Tell me what? Giving all them coming all by my breast to give me that job.
0: Maybe you can get some milk there too.
2: Yeah, Andre. Andre, and then the other one, Andre. I told her that, Andre. I'm not ashamed to say that. Andre, and the other one, you see a little bum, Andre, a little behind. Andre, I love, Andre.
0: But using the word had again, Mr. Sylvester.
2: And she's still
0: having it.
2: Because let me tell you, she's still having it. Because, Andre, when you first met Andre, you know they had stretch pants?
0: Mm-hmm.
2: And they had a brand named Corduroy
0: pants. Of course, I remember that.
2: Yeah, Andre, I'd love to see my wife in that, Andre. Love to see my wife in that, Andre. One day, Andre, she dressed so, about a month ago, when she dressed with that church pants, Andre. I say, hey, you still have that, girl? You still have that, eh? No, I thought the girl would tell me, give me a nice compliment, a nice thank you, Auntie Andre. You know what she told me? I'm quoting her, She told me, you cannot even see to go in tongue by yourself, but you can see I still have that.
0: So she think you bluffing, maybe you bluffing.
2: Yeah. You cannot even see to go in tongue by yourself, but you can still see I still have that. Good for you. I still have that, Andre.
0: Next time she puts those drops in your eyes. Right, you must have a country and western song waiting there for that. Oh. And you know what country and western song it is? Mm. When you say she start putting the drops, just play the song "Stand by Your Man."
2: Oh, by Tommy Wynette. Yeah.
0: So put that on pause.
2: Let me tell you, I'm putting drops in the morning and the evening. In the evening, when she put in the drops for me, Andre, because I normally sit on a chair and she like on top of me. I have to touch something, Andre.
0: This is the best thing. You take the cake, boy. cake.
2: Andre, let me tell you, because Andre, let me tell you something about my wife, Andre. We were a nice little behind so forth, Andre. Mm-hmm. Andre, I'm not disrespecting my wife.
0: No, at all.
2: Andre,
0: yeah, at all.
2: In the early 90s, Andre, she was about 21 years. She was selling by the Clark Pharmacy then with the tree and so forth.
0: Mm-hmm.
2: Andre, you know, those times, Andre, the young ladies, they normally have a little scissors in their hand and a little lighter. If they're doing a braid, they cut the end of the braid and they burn the end of the braid with a lighter and whatever, Andre. And the little scissors, Andre, sometimes they use it to cut. You see, they are selling children T-shirts, Andre.
0: Mm.
2: They cut it to put beads and so forth at the end, Andre. So nice, eh? Andre, one day, a fella passed and touched the lady behind, Andre, my wife. And she had the scissors in her hand, Andre. And she just pricked the fella, Andre, in his back. Yeah. Andre, and they arrest her. You see where the old fire station was there? They brought her there, Andre. When I came for lunch, I said, where that lady? They tell me, they arrest her because she pricked somebody for scissors. I went to see her, but they didn't allow me to see her. But it wasn't anything serious. They drop her, Andre.
0: Mm-hmm.
2: And when she come out the night, I went to see her in the night. I tell her what the police tell you. They tell me they arrest me because I picked the fella because I tired of telling the fella not to touch my behind. And the man always touched because I tell you she still have the knife behind, Andre.
0: Mm-hmm, mm-hmm.
2: And I just joke him with the scissors. And the police tell me, suppose you had killed a gentleman. Hmm? And after that, the fella died already, Andre. But the fella and I became good friends. We worked together at B&D. Good friends.
0: Really?
2: Yeah.
0: Really?
2: Yeah.
0: Hmm. Now, you know, Mr. Sylvester, that's a perfect example of somebody's right becoming their wrong.
2: Mm-hmm.
0: That's a perfect example.
2: Yeah.
0: She had her full rights. She could have taken that guy to court, right, and maybe had that guy fined or something because the guy not supposed to do that.
2: Mm-hmm.
0: And that's like what you call sexual harassment. So the fact that she took the law into her own hands at that point in time, you see she got arrested?
2: Yeah. She had a little scissors cut in the end of the t-shirts to put the little beads and things selling and things. Because they tell her, look, suppose when you had sent her scissors after the boy, if the boy didn't turn now and you stay watching you and the scissors had like touch his hat and whatever because he turned his back and then you ding him.
0: Yeah.
2: So the police would have killed him there.
0: But let me tell you, Mr. Sylvester, one time I was playing at a particular place and I had a beautiful lady with me, right? And we were walking, going out. The dance was over and we were going about our business. Some guy decided to touch the lady on her back. She always liked to wear her, you know, those kinds of tops that, you know, the back is out and so on. And the guy decided to touch the woman on her back. The woman turned around to give me, say, I had to hold her, you know.
2: Yeah.
0: I had to hold her and tell her, hey, take it easy, okay? Let's go. Let's just go. No harm done.
2: Yeah.
0: Them fellas, some of these fellas, man, just out of, you know, and I bet you them fellas have their woman, you know. I'm sure they have their girlfriend or their wife somewhere.
2: Yeah.
0: But they're out there, you know.
2: But Andre, I'm not saying we the men have a right to do that. Eh? But Andre, when I'm walking, Andre, people, the ladies who know me, Andre, they normally touch me on my behind, on my chin, you know, Andre.
0: Well, yeah. Well, the thing is that in this world, the ladies can get away with it for whatever reason. The ladies can get away with this sort of thing, but not we the fellas.
2: Right.
0: Yeah. So, kwa hai ye?
2: Give me a little tap on my behind. I don't see you a while. Or sometimes they touch me on my chin if they come in front of me. Yeah. Mm-hmm. I don't do anything. I wonder if I do return that favor. What will happen? Okay, Andre.
0: Well, you must try to see.
2: Bye, brother. Thanks for accepting my call and have a blessed.
0: You're welcome. You're welcome. Thanks for sharing all these stories. I mean, I'm sure people really appreciate hearing what you're saying and having a good laugh as well.
2: She and I, Andre, we have so much thing to talk about, Andre. Bye. But anyway, Andre.
0: The day
2: I take over too much. I paid for that. Now I treated.
0: yeah.
2: But Andre, I really wanted my girl to look good. Yeah. Mm-hmm. Andre, I want my girl to look good, you know, Andre. But yeah, man. Maybe I pay for that.
0: All right, then. Thank you very much.
2: Okay. All right, Andre.
0: God willing on Monday. All right. Take care. All right. Let's go to the fixed line. Good morning.
3: Hey, greetings and salutations.
0: Greetings and salutations. Good day, my brother. All is well?
3: Yeah, so far so good.
0: All right, lovely. I think
3: not as well because, you know, we didn't get the income support up to now yet,
0: I heard. But you see, the thing is, you have to do like Mr. Sylvester. Keep applying the pressure because a promise is a promise.
3: Yes, correct, yes.
0: Yeah, promise.
3: Everybody's telling me, and I agree with them, you know, the Prime Minister wouldn't make a pronouncement like that and don't keep it up.
0: The thing is, when we don't say anything, they think it's all right. It's okay.
3: Yeah, well, that's what. Yeah. So you need to keep saying it all the time. Mm-hmm. And as some people think I'm just crying because it's me.
0: No.
3: I play by call. But the thing about it is that, you know, even that I have observed something, Andre, that vendors have found themselves in a really tight spot. And supporters of both political parties seem to be giving them pressure one way or the other. And one side saying how, oh, well, you all voted for it, and that's what you all get. The mood is red and all them things there. And then those who are supporting, the supporters of the ruling party, they would like, oh, you all greedy. You all waiting. You all think you all want everything from the purse of the revenue of the country, from the and all these kind of things. So I say, boy, vendors are very unlucky kind of people. They just find themselves sometimes, and both sides in terms of the political spectrum, and that they find themselves really people critic them very, very harshly and unfairly too, I must say. Because imagine self-employed people creating employment for themselves, you know, depending on government. And then I have said before where the government is giving, you know, endless concessions and duty-free concessions and other concessions to even foreigners. From out of Andrew, I'm sure you know that sometimes someone comes to build a hotel here and they give them something like 7 years tax holiday. And when that tax 7 years is over, they change the name to something else, and it's the same company, but they change their name, and then they have another set of 7 years again tax holiday, and plus all the duty-free concessions and other concessions they get in, and subsidies, and so on and so forth. And when it comes to people like us, everybody was like, oh, you got real, you're all owing and thing, you're all paying your rent, and you're all this and that. And look at, for example, Andre, people who they were squatting in a particular area. Government decide to do some development there. And you hear some of them getting 10,000. Yeah, some of them getting 24,000. Some of them getting $60,000-$40,000 because government is going to displace them. And that's an international situation where whenever you're displacing people, you need to compensate them, irrespective to whether they're renting or they're not renting. Could you imagine we've been in the vendors' racket for 30 years? July the 1st would be 31 years. Would be 31 years since we're in there. And none of the vendors in there is owing for 30 years or whatever, irrespective to how much money they owed. But you're displacing them. They're not in a position to even make money to pay you their arrears or anything of that sort. And some people are talking about how, well, they owe you and they have to pay. And if they're going to give them any money, they have to give it against the situation. Although I understood that the Prime Minister said, listen, this is two separate issues, the issue of arrears and the issue of compensating people that you displaced. And this is a good thing. I hope this kind of thinking still, alive and vivid in his mind as well. But Andre, you know, I called you to talk to you about this thing I mentioned yesterday.
0: Yes.
3: And I wanted your take on it, because my take on it is not nothing based on any kind of biblical text or any kind of religious perception. It's more about we as a people and the experience we had through the Middle Passage or the transatlantic slavery, the kind of experience we had after all of that. And even in Africa, you know about the Belgium fella, King Leopold, that he killed almost 80 million or more black people in Africa. Those he amputated because they couldn't work and they just cut their legs off or cut their arm off and whatever. And I think Belgium is a place where I think they almost speak in French there too, right? So it's like some French thing. So the French form of slavery was even more brutal than the English. Although the English had more people, more countries that they, they took over and colonialized and enslaved, more than France itself and any other country in Europe, the English had more of that. And if you notice, because of the amount of coal that they have in reserve, you could just know how much they rip and rob Africa.
0: Mm-hmm.
3: But I really want to come to the point where I mentioned to you that in terms of the carnival, now, I mean, the word carnival must have come out from some carnal thing or whatever. But in terms of how we dealt with it in terms of the calypso and the carnival, it was almost like depicting or portraying things that happened to us, and we really want to undo or unlearn these things. So we were not vulgar about it, because we always speak in double meaning.

0: more openly than before. And it seems to me that the whole thing about Carnival had lost its real meaning in terms of us, you know, portraying who we're supposed to be, what we have experienced, and so on, our experience in terms of slavery and colonialism. And this is the kind of thing that I think is important for me to highlight. Now, I don't know if it's important to you, but I think it's something that I have I've been making some observation. And year after year, we have been becoming more and more paganistic in terms of what we portray. Because although even this year there was some portrayal and some things that have meaning and some things that have meaning in terms of the environment, and I agree with that, because you know, now you can't go and drink no river water, and like before, people throw fridges, they throw all their old things in the rivers, and that's something that shows that we have no pride, we have no respect for the environment, and now we're complaining how Wasco don't have enough water for us, and so on and so forth. When before, we used to live off spring water, water from the rooftops and so on, water from the rivers we used to use to wash our clothes, to bathe and so on. And now we cannot do that because we'll get sick. Although before, when we had problems with rivers, it was about bilharzia and things like that. Now it's worse than that. It's about all other things, and you know, fungi and other things that is in the waters. You can't drink no river water now, not even to bathe into, because you probably might find yourself with some skin fungus and other things like that. These are the things that I think we need to highlight in terms of our art and our art form, in terms of the stage that we have. We need to use more of it to do the right thing. And not just complain on the sideline, but people who are involved directly need to put these things in place as to, apparently, because if you notice, Adrian have been winning a lot and he have been doing some very good portrayals and so on. So apparently they have some rules in there. It's just that the people who are, you know, creating or involved in the whole question of mass and designing and so on have lost it somehow, somewhere, and have caused us to be in the way that we are. But I really want to get a little bit of your take on that, because I think I said some yesterday, and then I seen something.
1: Okay.
0: I know you are a person who, yes, you have some. You are created with a certain level of moral fabric, and I appreciate that of you. I mean, I'm not a Christian, so I may not espouse some of these views that you espouse in the way that you do it. But I still have this sort of conviction in me that you have this kind of moral fabric in you.
1: Well, I'll tell you what. You just mentioned Adrien Auger. I don't know if you listened to him when we had him here live on Mass Makers, and if you listened to the interview.
0: No, I didn't.
1: Okay, all right, he was here. So Adrien is made of the same cloth, right? Adrien has principles and so on. He has standards, and he's made it very, very clear. He's not into this sort of thing, okay?
0: Right.
1: In fact, for him, he said, even if they don't win anything, that's cool, that's all right, because it seems as though the way things are going, the badder you are, the more you win. Okay, so he says he's not on that vibe. He made that very, very, very clear. Now, the people who want to promote and push the carnival, right, they have their selfish reasons, all right, why they would want to allow certain things to happen, and they generally mix that up now with the carnival. We know for a fact that when the slaves were liberated, black slaves I'm talking about, people were very, very happy. They went out into the streets and they were jumping. I mean, this is a normal thing too. So they went into the streets and they were, you know, with music and everything. As to what music they were playing, I don't know, but maybe drums and so on. We don't know,
0: yes,
1: right?
0: Correct.
1: Okay,
0: yes.
1: So they were celebrating the fact that they were free. These are facts. Now, correct. As to how, I think over time, this thing evolved now into what's going on here today. Because I'm sure if our ancestors were to raise from the dead, knowing what they went through, how they were taken from their homeland and separated from their children and so on, and those who committed suicide and didn't want to, you know,
0: yes, correct,
1: be brought.
0: They prefer to die than to be enslaved.
1: Exactly.
0: Yeah, enslaved.
1: But thank God, there were those who didn't do that. And, you know, right. They paid a hefty, hefty, hefty price for it. A hefty price. And you're telling me if those people were to come out of their graves today and to see what's going on, and to say this is linked to Carnival, right? As I say, it would turn in the

0: grave. They would be shocked. They'd be shocked. But what does that have to do with slavery? It has nothing to do with slavery.
1: Correct.
0: This thing has just evolved over the years, and as usual, we don't say anything, or the voices were supposed to be saying, it's a lot of hypocrisy. So people don't even take them seriously. They don't take them seriously, right? But I'm just saying, all this thing that you see, this bacchanal thing there, the way it's happening right now, that has nothing to do with the freedom of slaves. Nothing. Now, apparently, as well, don't forget that the slaves used to watch what the white colonial masters used to do. And they used to have them what they call Mardi Gras and those kinds of things. And the black people were prevented from doing those things. So of course, when they were freed, now it's time to enjoy themselves as just like the white man. But unfortunately, we've picked up a lot of stuff from them, right, that should not be, right? We have our own history and so on. All you need is go back and see who our gods were and this sort of thing, how we celebrated and did this. But we don't do that. We just figure, we're modern people. So I'm just, the main point is that what's going on here today has nothing to do with black people being emancipated from slavery. Nothing.
1: Well, Andrew Paul, you really knock it nicely. I must say, you are a different kind of Christian. I think you should be a priest, a pastor, some church.
0: I don't qualify.
1: In that way, I think, I know they will not qualify you, because I'm sure in that way you will be able to mix the thing properly in terms of talking about whether it's Jesus or whatever, and then to mix it up with the reality of what we went through to the Middle Passage and so on. This is really, I qualify you there. I could really qualify you there, to be honest with you. And again, yes, I agree with you, the whole question of mimicking. I mean, we have the flower festivals and so on, and we seem to be mimicking, the Europeans, and we have people dressing like police, and we drag kings and so on. Yeah, these things happen.
0: Mm-hmm.
1: And what I think was never happening is the kind of way people try rating. I don't think it was that. Even dancing doesn't necessarily mean that you have to try rate out there, and you have to show that, the size of your penis or your vagina or anything of that sort.
0: Mm-hmm.
1: It was about, as you said, people were celebrating, and people didn't have to pay attention to one particular part of your body. And it seems to me what we're doing now is like as if it's only one part of your body people know or people have to pay attention to. And this is something that is really, it is carnival.
0: And I'll tell you something, one final thing. I know they wouldn't like to hear me say it, but the Roman Catholic Church, they endorse carnival.
1: Yeah, because you heard someone saying, and the person wouldn't even say, I'm not against endorsing, I'm it's endorsing in the right way, you could say, just like how you said what you said there, and you said we were dancing, we were celebrating and so on.
0: No, but once you endorse it, Iper, once you, because they know what's going on, they know exactly what's going on, so if you endorse it.
1: Because when you say people could go and they could do mass, and then even though the sexual orientation and all of that, that means you're really backing up all kinds
0: exactly.
1: of things. Homosexuality and everything you endorsing, something that is unnatural, that a man with a man, a woman with a woman, you endorsing that. Obviously, you are really, the devil in disguise, and pretending to be something about God and Jesus or whatever. And I agree with you.
0: And then I think, and Father Albert addressed that earlier this week. Then now, after it's over, we now go and say, all right, let's go back to the church now. And we move on. That's not how it works at all. That's not how it works. Okay?
1: That's not how it works.
0: It doesn't work like that. The Bible is very, very clear. You're supposed to repent. Repent means you turn away. You turn around. You don't go back to the same thing. But what we do, we just go back into the church. And Father Albert was saying, well, the church is like a place for sick people and so on. Yeah, but so it's like a revolving door. It's like a revolving door.
1: Yeah, but so you continue doing bad. If you're a killer, continue killing. Just ask for mercy.
0: You'll be fine. Yeah.
1: You'll be fine. Yes.
0: Anyway, Iba.
1: Yeah.
0: Thank you very much, my brother.
1: Yeah, well, nice talking to you again.
0: As always.
1: You told me I have your number. I was wondering which number for you I have. I don't know. Is it the same number that's your number?
0: Yeah, I haven't changed that. I've never changed it.
1: You mean the number that's on air there?
0: No. I mean my personal number. I know you have it.
1: Okay. I had it, but I lose phones.
0: Okay.
1: What I would advise you to do, is to send your number for me on this number, 489-7142.
0: Hold on a second.
1: 489-7142.
0: Okay, I got it.
1: Yeah, you could send it for me on WhatsApp and then send your number to me, because there are some things I probably may want to talk to you personally about before I even, you know, call your show or something. Sometimes it depends.
0: I have it saved. I have your number saved. It's actually there.
1: Well, okay.
0: Yeah.
1: Okay, so you have that saved. Okay.
0: Yes.
1: So you could send your number to me.
0: Will do.
1: All right.
0: Yeah, will do.
1: Yeah.
0: All right.
1: Yeah.
0: Take care of yourself.
1: Friend.
0: All right.
1: Yeah,
0: bye-bye.
1: You too. Bye-bye.
0: Bye-bye.
1: All right.
0: Okay, let's go to the WhatsApp platform. Thanks for holding. Good morning.
2: Morning, Mr. Paul.
0: Hey, Mr. Son, how are you, sir?
2: I'm doing okay. I'm not about you.
0: I'm good. There's a little feedback or something coming there. I'm hearing my voice coming back. You coming back as well? Okay. Yeah, much better.
2: Better? Okay. I want to. Good morning, St. Lucia. Good morning, wherever, friends.
0: Morning. See you,
2: sir. Blessings to each and every one. Thank you for the soul on a Friday.
0: Yes, sir.
2: Yeah. Least of all, I just cannot understand politicians. And they know what they are saying is not true. But they are still saying it, making people believe and let people take whatever they are saying and run away with it and go and confuse people. Tell people about lies, about what's not true. Mr. Paul, we all know when time Rubaldos Raymond was involved with the young school girl. Mr. Paul, we all know Mr. Rubaldos never resigned from that allegation. Never. Never. And yesterday, Mr. Titus Weaver was on Hot FM. And I asked him that question. And he tell me, yes, Mr. Rubaldos, the Flavo people, give him pressure, and he had to resign from that allegation.
0: Mm.
2: And the host, Mr. Helis Joseph, no, that's not true. And he don't correct him. But I will wait until Thursday again to call Mr. Helis, because I tried many times to call him and let you know that answer is incorrect. So, Mr. Paul, I don't understand. And they all know. Mr. Ezekiel Joseph living in the same community with Mr. Titus Prison. Go and check Mr. Ezekiel. Get your information and come back and clear the air about that thing. Because it's not right.
0: Mm-hmm.
2: It's not right for misleading the people. Yes, Mr. Rubaldos resigned, but not from the schoolgirl saga that was going around.
0: Mm-hmm.
2: Mr. Rubaldos resigned because of the Trinidad thing that was coming out.
0: Yes, I remember. Yes. Maybe they forgot those details. Maybe.
2: Because I mentioned that countless time on air already. Both Hot FM, your station, and even Real FM. I mentioned that. How can he don't hear? And how he don't... You say you were in the belly of the United Workers Party, and you don't know that? You don't know that? And you're making people believe, yes, he is, just to fulfill your ego? Leave people in the right place, man. Stop dragging St. Lucia down. Because we living in a country... It's our country. Whatever damage we do to it, it's our own. We will be paid for it. Not anybody else. And I just want to give people that come to Carnival and enjoy themselves. In spite of all what Americans saying about our country, people are enjoying themselves and people asking other people to come to St. Lucia and enjoy themselves, because the food, the people, the environment, the every single thing was super duper SPR leadership.
0: All right.
2: So we have to lift up our country, and we give thanks and praise to our beautiful country. I have a little clip, but I will send it to you later on.
0: No problem. Yeah,
2: because
0: no problem.
2: We're talking about the paradise of St. Lucia, the beauty of St. Lucia. People, let's keep it up. Good vibes. But Mr. Paul, Monday I will come on talk about the hospital.
0: All right.
2: It's time and it's time overdue. We have to talk about this on Monday. I come in on that on Monday.
0: Thank you. Thank you very much, Mr. Sonson. Have a nice day and a nice weekend. You know, considering this thing about pictures and video and those kinds of things, right? Two things for we the fellas. Because I know, you know, when you see we are on ladies and so on, we get a little carried away. In fact, some of us get very carried away. That is why you see we have to be sober, okay? And worst thing when you see we inebriated, we're drinking and drinking to excess and so on, we're not in control of our faculties. So that's number one. We must always try to be sober. Next thing, once you see any lady, if I'm with this lady and you come in with... You come in with camera? Esther, I could be as XXX as much as I am. Don't bring no camera. Don't come with that. Go back with that. The only way you can probably get me is if you see maybe I fall asleep or something like that. But then again, at that point, I'm vulnerable, right? It doesn't mean I did anything anyway. So the point I'm making to you, once you see a lady, once you introduce, it's another thing. You too may want to be the one to introduce the camera, you know. Well, that's you, Saujuan Pong. But for me, if you come with any camera and tell me you want to take this pic and take video and so on, have yourself a nice day. Okay, let's go to the fixed line. Thanks for holding. Good morning.
3: Apostle Paul.
0: Good morning to you, my friend. All is well there?
3: What happened? You're not photogenic or?
0: No, at all.
3: You know, I didn't like cameras before. I didn't like people taking my picture the same way.
0: Well, especially now. I remember, well, listen to that. Now. One time I went to a particular place I was there, and I met two ladies, right? Nice ladies. They were very friendly and everything. We were there. So I was dancing with both of them for the night and this sort of thing. That's the time I was single. I was single in those days. So I was dancing with both of them. So at the end of the night, I said, you know, goodbye. Thank you very much. They said to me, you can stay by us, you know.
3: Hey, boy,
0: I was out of that place there in a jiffy. I can stay by your place. I don't even know those ladies. Just so I'm going to come and sleep by your place. Oh, wow.
3: Well, Brother Paul, I can't say any different from myself. I was wild too, you know, like E.T. I did some trouble, you know.
0: All of us.
3: Caused some trouble.
0: All of us. Yeah, we had, it's just that some of us went a little too far.
3: Yes, I can imagine.
0: And we can't find our way back.
3: Yeah, we're stuck in a moment.
0: Yes, some of us went too far. And I've seen many. And it's really, really sad. Even when they try to come back and so on, it's so difficult. It's so difficult because they went a little too far. But thank God, you know, I didn't pass that boundary. Yeah.
3: Same for me. I was in my 30s and I'm like, you know what? I had enough of this.
0: Exactly.
3: I started seeing a different life. You know, maturity kind of hits you sometimes. Something happens, you know, when children come into your life. It's like a paradigm shift.
0: Yes.
3: But when I wasn't even going to call today, Brother Paul, but you were talking about carnival and culture and stuff like that.
0: Mm-hmm.
3: I remember I got criticized a lot when I used to say, you know, this is not our culture. And when you really look at it from, from our colonial past, right? You know, we seem to be suffering from what they call Stockholm Syndrome, Brother Paul.
0: Mm-hmm.
3: Our minds are too colonized because even... You associated the carnival with the Roman Catholic Church, right?
0: No, I said they endorse it.
3: They endorse it.
0: They don't call a spade a spade. Okay?
3: But they do not call a spade a spade. But you can go in the history books and find out that it is a Catholic festival. The whole idea of carnival, right? And even the whole idea of using terminologies, for example, like bacchanal, which come from the term Bacchus, which was a Roman deity.
0: Mm-hmm.
3: It was supposed to be a god of drunkenness and revelry.
0: But it's exactly what it is.
3: So again, the spirits are in these things. Now, I understood there was some misunderstanding from some, UWP, you know, disappointed people. And they superimpose a Baphomet. I don't know if you saw that going around during carnival time on the Bum Bum Wall.
0: Really? I didn't see that one.
3: Yes, yes. Somebody started it, and they put an image of a Baphomet when it wasn't actually there to try to associate, you know, that this government is evil and look at what they're promoting and stuff like that. Like I said, the disgruntled UWP people, that's how they normally act. Just like ET. Anyways, you know, when you look at this whole cultural thing, bro, Paul.
0: You're looking for trouble with ET, yeah? All right.
3: No, ET and I are friends, man. You know, I never said anything bad to him. The only thing I pull him up is on the way he was, you know, disrespecting the audience at Radio 100, where he was over-speaking on Stanley and constantly, you know, that constant bickering and back and forth, it wasn't enjoyable. But he behaved himself these days, you know, which is very respectable. We could actually enjoy your contribution now, ET, on Radio 100.
0: Yes, man.
3: But the thing is, you know, like I was coming back to the whole culture, like you said, what this thing has evolved into, you understand? It's like I think it was Marcus Garvey that spoke to the extent that, you know, if you don't know where you're going, if you don't know where you're coming from.
0: Mm-hmm.
3: And we need to know our history. A people that doesn't know its history is doomed to repeat. And that's what we're seeing. And again, in the world that we're living in, things, you know, are a lot more illicit. I always used to say, even as a child growing up, I felt that Carnival was bordering on pornography. And even as a child, I realized that. Okay,
0: mm-hmm.
3: I would not introduce that to my children. I haven't gone and watched this thing for the past 40-something years. I jumped once in my life, and what I had to do to jump, I mean, I had to get drunk. You understand where I'm coming from?
0: Mm-hmm.
3: I would not be able to do that if I was sober-minded. And that is the case for a lot of people. Not everybody, because there are people that can do these things without having to get intoxicated and stuff like that. But I'm saying, when you engage with the alcohol, you know, it's a lot of these things, the songs make more sense, your body starts moving, you know, it starts gyrating and, you know, the alcohol lubricating where it's supposed to lubricate, of course.
0: Mm-hmm, of course.
3: So,
0: yes.
3: Right. But when you want to promote it as that this is our culture, you understand? Like you said, what does that have to do with slavery? If the slaves came back and they saw this thing, they would be like, what are these people doing?
0: Mm-hmm.
3: You understand where I'm coming from?
0: Yeah.
3: So at the end of the day, it's very important for us to know our history, know where these things are coming from, and if that's what you want to do, then that's up to you after that. But what I don't like, Brother Paul, is the fact that a lot of us are not part of this, and we're the ones that are being inconvenienced by it. Like I was giving you the example of the traffic.
0: Mm-hmm.
3: You know, we got caught in traffic, Carnival Monday, Carnival Tuesday, and even, how should I put it, Carnival Wednesday, because there was a big traffic jam because of the cleanup and all the nastiness and the salop they had to take out from the road.
0: Mm.
3: Okay? So, you know, I mean, if we have to embrace this as culture, I think we really need to rethink how this thing is going, because the type of things that you see, the type of things that the children see, and the cycle will continue, I don't think it will, you know, it will do well for us as a society to continue that, because what we will have is a bunch of naked people jumping up and down in the streets.
0: Yeah, if you're not careful, yes, that's exactly what's going to happen. I rather suspect, and I think it's happened already, where you have people who are literally naked, just that they just have a little pint on the private part. Yeah, that's what I've seen that here already. I've seen it here already.
3: So once again, pornography, these things affect children, especially the vulnerable. There's still men, big men, like I said, in our society that are still vulnerable because they're acting like little children.
0: Mm-hmm.
3: They haven't changed their ways.
0: Yes.
3: They're still excited by any little woman they see they need. And some of them are very possessive. I want that. I want to give her this. I want to give her that. Mm-hmm. I want to put her... You know,
0: mm-hmm.
3: The way people think now, and I think, you know, I mean, sex is something, it's natural, but it's natural between two people who like or love each other, and that's how it should be. But if every Tom, Dick, and Harry continues to, go around spreading their seeds, you know, we'll have more Baudelaires, more Baudelaire reports. Remember the Baudelaire report? 90% of the people, they don't have no fathers.
0: Yeah, why do you think we're in the mess that we're in? We're in a real mess.
3: We're in a mess. But again, we promote it.
0: Mm-hmm. Yeah.
3: We make profit. We make taxes out of it.
1: We create industries out of it, Brother Paul. And a lot of people think, okay, well, everybody benefiting, the vendors, everybody. No.
0: And you know, listen, we could have the carnival, you know, but there must be some kind of restraint. There must be some lines clearly demarcated, clearly drawn, and say no, right this far and no further than that.
1: We can't do it.
0: We can do it. But the thing is that we don't want to.
1: Legalizing drinking and driving. I think that was legal for Carnival weekend. Nobody was checking for that. Look at the amount of accidents that have been happening. Mm-hmm. You know, and from a health standpoint, Brother Paul, that's another thing, because it's so much ingrained in our culture. We're not seeing what it's creating from a diabetes, a liver problem, all of these things. The spirits, the alcohol, that's what it eats up. You know, your liver, your kidneys, your plumbing system, all of that goes haywire when you're a young person and you're supposed to be using your strength to build yourself, build your family, build your empire. You're wasting it. And I can tell you that personally, because I engage a lot in that when I was young.
0: Mm-hmm.
1: You understand?
0: Well, you know what they'll say to you.
1: When I saw it for what it was, I left it.
0: Well, you know, they'll say you had your turn.
1: Yes, I had my turn, but the thing is that when we look at the way society is going, and a lot of like women like to say young boys just on the block smoking and drinking, what are you going to say for that? What are you going to say for society?
0: I think when we say you had your turn, what we're actually saying, right?
1: You enjoy yourself.
0: Is that it's now my turn for me to find out for myself?
1: Yeah. But again, if you've seen the indicators, Brother Paul, we're dying at a younger age. We're getting diabetes and cancers and things. We used to see these things in older people, but it's coming to the youth, because mm-hmm. we're engaging in these things at a younger and younger age. Girls are getting pregnant at a younger and younger age. It doesn't stay. Mm-hmm. It doesn't remain the same. It gets worse. Violence begets violence.
0: I wish we could chat a little more, my friend, but we have to wrap it up.
1: No problem.
0: Thank you.
1: Right.
0: So hopefully on Monday if you call, right?
1: Sure. Take care.
0: Bye-bye. Okay. Thank you very much. All right. So this has been What's On Your Mind for today, Friday, the 24th of July. Thanks for listening. And thank you so much for calling. Join us again on Monday, as I said, God willing, for another What's On Your Mind. 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

0: Good morning, good afternoon, good night to our listeners and to our viewers in St. Lucia and across the globe, especially those of you on Facebook Live, on YouTube Live, on X Live, also on DBS Television Live. Thank you very much, DBS. Thank you, everybody, for tuning in. We certainly appreciate having you for company. My name is Andre Paul, and this is the final Mass Makers for 2026, and the co-host of the show is Lady J. Lady J, a very good morning to you.
1: I wonder why you say it's good. It hasn't been good for me this morning. But Andre, you know what? As we say, leave everything behind.
0: The weekend is here, ladies.
1: The weekend is here. Right, yeah. But boy, it's been a tough morning. I tell you, from last night, having to drive down to Viewfort, Andre, to pick up one of the judges that I thought was coming in today. Andre, last minute. Andre, driving on the road alone as a woman.
0: That's a stress. Yeah.
1: Exactly.
0: That's a stress.
1: Andre. I don't like it. Because my thoughts are, what if I get a flat tire? Anyway, Andre.
0: You're here.
1: I'm here.
0: You're here.
1: Yes. And yes, it is the last day. And Andre, you see my shirt?
0: I see it.
1: The polo shirt, people. So you can start getting your Rev Up polo shirts as well to push Rev Up. Okay? I like the colors.
0: You're selling them?
1: Oh, yes. Gotta sell. Rev Up selling them. Don't mind him.
0: All right.
1: He knows he. But today we have no one in the studio because it was so hard for everyone to get here, traffic and what have you. However, we've got the PR for the CPMC, that's the Carnival Planning Management Committee. She was here before, if you were tuned in from...
0: I think she's our first guest, no?
1: Yes, she was. Yeah. So that's great.
0: Imagine first and last. Wow.
1: I didn't even think of that, Andre. And so we're ending with Jade Brown, who will talk to us about, you know, more or less the National Carnival. We know it was a success. And then we're going into community pageants as well as carnival, really. Because
0: yes, yes.
1: It's less pageants, but the remaining communities, including Soufré, Groseillers, and what have you. So good morning, Jade. How are you doing?
2: Good morning, Andre. Good morning, Lady J. And good morning to your listeners on Rev Up.
1: We also have viewers, because we're on DBS. Good morning, DBS.
2: Ah, yes.
1: We're on Facebook as well. Good morning to our Facebook viewers. And we're also on X. Yes.
2: Right. Good morning to you all.
0: Mm-hmm. Jade, it's nice hearing your voice, and your voice has a smile. Yeah.
2: That means
0: you had a good carnival.
2: Carnival was amazing. It was wonderful. It was safe. Everything that we would have hoped for.
0: Mm-hmm. Okay, well, lovely, lovely. So I guess now it's time to do an autopsy, if you will.
1: Yes.
0: And see where, you know, things that went well and how we can make them better, and things that didn't go too well, and see how we can improve for next year.
1: Mm-hmm.
2: Correct.
0: All right.
2: Correct.
0: So anything in particular you want to mention to us that you're very, very pleased with?
1: Everything.
2: Things, Andre. Yeah. I think that all in all, we had a very successful carnival, Lucian Carnival Festival. It was absolutely amazing. As you know, our festival begins July 1st through to the 20th this year. We had several national events and many, many private events. But I can speak to the national events.
0: Mm-hmm.
2: I can say that they were very well attended. When you look at events such as the National Panorama Competition and the scores of individuals, patrons who made their way down to the SAB for Panorama, that was unprecedented. We got more people this year than we ever have.
0: Mm-hmm.
2: And in walking around the SAB, I saw many young people, students, just young people out enjoying Pan. And the Panorama is something that has been on the up. It has been growing. We've been investing in it through, of course, financial means, but also through the young people. You would have seen this year that we had the inaugural National Schools Panorama Competition. We had that. And that was a huge success as well. So we are very, very pleased with how Panorama wins, and we're pleased to see the inclusion of young people playing TAN, participating in TAN, and just really enjoying our culture as it pertains to Lucian Carnival. So that was one for me. Another big
0: one second, let me just ask you about the issue of PAN and so on. Back in the day, we had PAN on the road. We didn't have what we have now, the artists and so on, singing their songs, belting out their songs and maybe hi-fis and this sort of thing. It was, the PAN sides, and you had them there carrying their PANs and you have the revelers at the front of the steel band orchestra, right?

0: for PAN, and we did have a PAN band on the road. I do understand what you're saying and what you mean. Mm-hmm. However, as with anything, times change, people evolve, and people's needs evolve. And what you're seeing is a response to, I can assume that from the PAN came the live bands, and from the live bands came the sound system.
1: Right.
0: But what we're seeing now, I think that there's always an appreciation to be had for where we're at now with Carnival. Mm-hmm. Our young artists have an opportunity to perform their songs live. Mm-hmm. They have the opportunity to go from band to band, truck to truck. Many of these Carnival bands have two or three music trucks. And then they get to perform their songs for the patrons. And that is a really big thing. We're trying to push Lucian music, whether it be Denry segments or Lucian Soca and Calypso. And that is happening on the parade days as well. We still include PAN in there with the dedicated PAN band that takes to the National Steel PAN Association. They always on the road on Monday and Tuesday. So we ensure that, you know, the PAN is still being felt. Mm-hmm. And the other thing that I can say is throughout our national events, there have been an inclusion of the steel PAN. We also had a national carnival ambassador by way of Shazi. Shazi is a panist. He actually won the solo PAN competition this year at the National PAN Panorama Competition. He won the solo competition, and he is a Lucian Carnival ambassador. Mm-hmm. So, we do miss having the PAN on each carnival band, but in many ways it isn't feasible when you look at the needs of the patrons, and when you look at how time and things have evolved. And if we look at a place like Trinidad and Tobago, the home and the birthplace of PAN, they too have evolved, but they found other ways of including PAN into the national festival.
1: I get you.
2: Well, I don't think Andrew meant each band to have the PAN, eh? He just meant one band. You know,
0: in that case, and then that did happen. Like I said, we did have the National Carnival, the National Steel PAN Association did have a band on the road on both days.
2: Excellent.
1: Yeah. Mm-hmm. So, Lady J, Jade is saying that the festival has evolved is evolving.
2: Yes.
1: So maybe that heavy emphasis on the PAN back in the day, it's kind of not needed anymore. Maybe
2: as much because the local artists
1: exactly.
2: Are pushing.
1: Yeah.
2: And I do agree, Andre. Mm-hmm. I mean, we too, we are evolving. So that's evolving. So it's true. I mean, that's well said, Jade. You are so correct with that response. You're so correct. And so, do you think the bands were satisfied with their placings? And it was good to hear that Zuvo won the Band of the Year. It was beautiful. Oh, yes. Beautiful band,
0: most
2: beautiful costumes.
0: Most certainly. We were at the award ceremony on Wednesday, and what we got was just a really good vibe all around from everyone, from the Juve bands to the Carnival bands. And I can tell you, Zuvo is very excited for their big win this year. I know it's a running joke with Tribe of 12. We always look forward to their portrayals every year. Mm-hmm. And we love the fact that Tribe of 12, it's locally, not just locally owned, but locally produced.
2: Right.
0: And, you know, they always have that nod to our heritage and culture. Mm-hmm. They performed very well this year. But I think that Zuvo was very excited to snatch that on the Tribe of 12. I do think that that is the spirit of competition. Mm-hmm. And I think everybody took it in their stride. I think everybody did well in that respect. And we're really excited for Zuvo because what it does, they're relatively new. I can't say that they're a new band, but they are relatively new as compared to Just for Fun or whatnot. But we want them to keep improving, to keep honing their product, and to keep ensuring that locals and visitors alike always feel part of the planning process. They always feel like their needs are met, And all in all, from the reports that we're seeing online, that so many people are taking to their social media pages and sounding off and giving their opinions on Lucian Carnival, we're hearing good things, good reviews about Zuvu and the other bands. But the results were satisfactory on all fronts.
2: Excellent. Well, I mean, in terms of Zuvu Band, I mean, Sonia's children, right?
0: Yeah.
2: Sonia Sifle. I mean, as a child, Sonia was in Carnival, to be honest. So she's just more or less passed it on, Andre. Because as a child growing up, I remember her already into Carnival, you know? And so it's great because they really push to one day win. And that win came sooner than I thought. Because I was of the opinion that Tribe of 12 would have won again until I saw Zuvu, and I'm like, wow, you know. So I wasn't surprised.
1: So Jade, you know, before we get to all the good stuff, just you know, a couple of things, a couple of questions came up on this show and others and so on, even in the news.
0: Sure.
1: Well, for example, we have the Minister for Tourism, Dr. Ernest Hilaire, was making some comments about, you know, concerns about underage exposure of children to alcohol, substance abuse, and being in adult environments. And he was saying maybe it's time that there needs to be a conversation as far as that is concerned to sort of exclude young people to some of the adult events. What's your take on that one?
0: I totally agree with the minister's point. What we do with at the CPMC, with Lucian Carnival, National Carnival events, we physically go to each bar. We go to each bar. If it is a junior event, we ensure that there is absolutely no alcohol on sale. We also monitor bars at national events because, of course, alcohol will be on sale. But we monitor the bars to see who they are selling to. And, of course, we cannot stand and monitor 20 bars throughout the entire night. But we make our rounds and we try to ensure that young people are kept safe in that regard. One of the pillars of Lucian Carnival would be responsible enjoyment. And of course, our young people, they fall under that. We need to ensure that we protect our young people. Yes, we have I cannot say that it is part of our culture. Drinking is not part of our culture. Mm-hmm. It is something that we do recreationally. Mm-hmm. But I think it is wrong. Sometimes the language that we use, it is our culture. It's not. Our culture is the pan, as we were talking about. Our culture is the music. Our culture is the costumes, the feathers, the revelry. But our culture is not being inebriated on the road. And as these young people move into adulthood, we need to stop glamorizing the consumption of alcohol. And what you're seeing with our sponsors for Lucian Carnival, whether it be the Wynwood and Leeward Brewery through Pitot, their heritage brand Pitot and Crystal Clear. Yes, they, of course, it is their brand to market. However, they will always encourage responsible enjoyment to the point where they would encourage us to have the alcohol-free zones. They would also encourage water breaks. We encourage people when they go out with their friends to take care of each other. Do not leave your friends behind. You know, that kind of thing. If you've seen somebody is going over the limit, make them have a seat, have some water, take a break. Know your limits. We have bemoaned this for years at the CPMC, and our sponsors have assisted us in that regard. We are really, really satisfied with the way that Corporate St. Lucia, particularly the brands that took alcoholic sell alcoholic beverages, the way that they've handled it. What we need now is for our communities to buy into it. Mm-hmm. We need for them to buy into it and stop glamorizing the consumption of alcohol.
1: Okay, a couple of other things. As I said, before we get into all the good stuff, the bum bum wall continues to be very, very controversial in some quarters. So, how can we make it better, make it more attractive, or just you know, close up shop? What's your take?
0: Now, Andre, I think that the bum bum wall is attractive to who it needs to be attracted to.
2: Good answer.
0: I think it's appealing to who it needs to be appealing to. And if it is not appealing to you, then you have no business on the bum-bum wall.
2: Mm-hmm. passing.
0: Mm-hmm. You pass it straight. It's mm-hmm. okay.
1: Jade, sorry to disturb you.
0: No, go right ahead.
1: That's the sort of thing that even the minister weighed in and was saying maybe there's some things that should be, you know, for adults only. Because remember, you have children watching this sort of thing.
0: Yes, but the same thing that they're doing on the bum-bum wall is the same thing they're doing on the street.
1: Well, exactly.
0: The bum-bum wall doesn't
1: right.
0: make it any different.
1: You're right.
0: And what we've done is given an opportunity to an artist now. We've given an opportunity to an artist to capitalize on the popularity of the bum-bum wall. I mean, we always have the bum-bum wall in Carnival. I remember jumping Carnival in 20, my first time jumping Lucian Carnival at 18 years old was in 20, can I say 20?
2: No, don't say the year.
0: 2009. Mm. And we were on the bum-bum wall, we were on Red Hill, we were on the roundabout, mm-hmm. and we know what happens at each point. So for Red Hill, you run up Red Hill. Mm-hmm. For bum-bum wall, you climb on the wall and you wind down. For the VG roundabout, you must make two laps around the roundabout. And then when you get to the VG stretch, that is your last time to really let loose, because mm-hmm. when you enter Castries City, the city itself, as we say, town, mm-hmm. that's where all the spectators are. So you have to keep it on the straight and narrow. There'll mm-hmm. be no bending there. So I think that mm-hmm. there's a space for everything in Carnival. Mm-hmm. We cannot censor how people choose to enjoy Carnival, yeah. as long as it doesn't go overboard. And by overboard, I mean nakedness on the road, which will not happen. I mean, there is a space for everything. Mm-hmm. I do not see people who enjoy Carnival judging people who enjoy going into the church or going into other spaces where they are comfortable, going into art, going into painting. This is the place that the people enjoy. This is what some people look forward to. 363 days of the year, they look forward to it. They only have 2 days, and then they go back to their corporate jobs, and then they go back to the humdrum lifestyle, you know?
1: Yeah.
0: So let the people enjoy themselves. If it is not for you, then it's not for you. That is okay. But I don't see anything particularly
1: different
0: disturbing happening on the bum-bum wall that doesn't happen everywhere.
1: Well, that is the thing, Jade. Some people are saying it's the general behavior, whether it's the bum-bum wall or on the road, that children are watching at that particular mm-hmm. point in time, and we must remember that.
2: Yeah, well, but Andre,
1: allow her to respond.
2: Oh, she's answering.
0: Mm-hmm. I believe that, okay, so the children are not at the actual bum-bum wall, Andre. Mm-hmm. We do not have spectators on the opposite side, which would be the Castries Comprehensive Secondary School.
1: Sorry to disturb you. I'm saying in general. I'm not only talking about where that bum-bum wall is located. I'm saying in general, right? The kids are there at whatever point it is. That's what I'm saying.
0: So what I can say, Andre, the CPMC, speaking on behalf of the CPMC cannot dictate to people how to dance, how to wine. Mm-hmm. Wine clockwise, but don't wine anti-clockwise because the children are watching. We cannot do that.
2: Right.
0: But what we can say is, what I can say is, maybe camera angles. We work with several videographers and photographers. And I can say that they are very ethical in the manner in which they photograph and they videograph people on the road. So you would not see any one of the CPMC videographers or photographers with their camera underneath a person or a female. You understand what I'm saying? That
2: yes.
0: will not happen. Mm-hmm. They will take it from the side, they will take it from the front, even if it's from the back, it's a distance away. So there are ways in which that we can capture images and capture content without without
2: making it look vulgar.
0: Necessarily, mm-hmm. Yes, making it look vulgar. Mm-hmm. So I can say that about the CPMC. But as it pertains to our average citizens and the individuals who partake in Carnival, Andre, mm-hmm. we cannot really say to them, okay, you should not whine as much as you are. I don't think so. And to be very honest, Andre, I have not jumped Carnival in 4 years. And I can say that the 13 years that I jumped Carnival Street, we did more. We did way more.
1: Really?
0: Most definitely. But you know what the difference was, Andre? Mm-hmm. The cameras were not there. And we took advantage of the cameras not being there. And I saw young people, I saw these ladies coming into, passing by the lounge area and going into the city. And they were basically chipping. They were chipping. I thought it was Tribe of 12. They were chipping. And when Tribe of 12 passed, these were the ones who were boogieing down. So I think that, yes, we like to share our opinions. However, there's a space for everything. And Carnival is the space. It is the space for people to sort of let loose. It is the space for people to enjoy themselves without the judgment. And yes, and like I said, with the young people, we always understand that our young people are looking, they are observing, and that is the way that they will go. However, we as the CPMC, we ensure that our cameramen, our videographers, do their work ethically.
1: Okay, and talking about doing work, tell us about the cleanup operation, because either you can confirm this or deny it, because I think there was a whole bunch of, I mean, heavy

0: we have so many more spectators and revelers, patrons of Carnival. So of course, in as much as we implore them, we would put the bins in various locations. The bands would encourage them to dispose of their waste ethically.
1: Mm-hmm.
0: There's some things that we just cannot avoid. Mm-hmm. And we must keep talking. We must keep advocating for a cleaner environment, particularly in national events like Carnival and our national events at the SAM. Mm-hmm. However, it takes a longer period of time to tidy up, to clean up. When we look at Carnival in places like Notting Hill, they have these vehicles, the huge machines, the road sweepers.
2: Yeah.
0: But we use individuals, we use people to get it done. So I want to say kudos to the Castries Constituency's Council for ensuring that their staff were on hand and for all the hard work that they have put in, because it was a lot of work. And the cleanup wasn't restricted to the parade route. You know, spectators are coming from all around, so they had to clean up the entire city. I think that they did their very best. I always think that we can do better, but mm-hmm. they did do their very best.
2: Mm-hmm.
1: Okay. Mm-hmm. All right. So, by the way, did we have any celebrities this year, Jade?
2: Lots.
0: Oh, yes. I mean, St. Lucia is the gem of the Caribbean. I think that many people may have overlooked it in the past, but mm-hmm. right now, St. Lucia is the go-to Caribbean island, and we do so with a quiet excellence, and it is the word is spreading. We had Candy Burress. Candy Burress is from the Real Housewives of Atlanta.
1: Mm-hmm.
0: It is a reality TV show that is in its 15th season on Bravo, and she is one of the main stars. I believe she has branched off, and she announced herself that she was coming to St. Lucia to experience Carnival. She did both days on the road with was it Zuvu Carnival Band? I don't want to get it wrong. Then we, of course, Chloe Bailey. St. Lucia is her home. I think we've officially adopted Chloe Bailey. Chloe Bailey was on the road with Legends Carnival.
2: Mm-hmm.
0: We had many, many, many influencers. We had Angela Simmons, who is Russell Simmons' daughter.
1: Mm-hmm.
0: Angela Simmons loves Soufre. She loves the resorts down in Soufre, and she made it her duty to participate in Carnival, but also to bring Candy around after Carnival, bring her to Soufre, bring her to the Sulphur Springs, to the various hotels, have lunch, and just really show her how it is to be Lucian and to immerse yourself in our daily life.
2: Mm-hmm.
0: They've done that. We had Blackie, who is a very popular TikToker. He is passionate about Caribbean culture. He's from the U.S. Originally, his parents are first generation Trinidadian or Trinbegonian, if you will. He came to St. Lucia. This is his second or third time in St. Lucia. We had quite a few individuals who visited us throughout the season.
1: I heard that Michelle was also here.
2: Marshall.
0: Oh, yes.
2: Well, for Friday.
0: Marshall Montano mm-hmm. was back for mm-hmm. Color Me Red, mm-hmm. and he, for the very first time, participated in Lucian Carnival Parade Day 1 and Day 2.
1: So was he jumping in a band or just doing his own thing?
0: Marshall was jumping from band to band.
2: I saw that.
0: Marshall was going from band to band. He was in the crowd. He was in the VIP lounge.
1: Wow.
0: He did not sit in the VIP lounge for more than an hour. He was on the road. He was just speaking to people and just being one with us. And, you know, St. Lucia has a reputation of being, we have a reputation of being a very friendly people.
1: Mm-hmm.
0: And I really saw that on full display. And it made these celebrities feel at home and feel relaxed to the point where they were not, you know, they of course they would be around with their bodyguards and whatnot. But you saw that they were very relaxed. They took pictures with people, took the mic, and they learned our songs. Marshall Montano was on the road singing Biscuit. You know, it was just a really, really nice time. Really good to see.
1: Yeah. And I was really, honestly, I'm really impressed with the Denry segment songs that made it, I think, for Road March and the one that came second and third and et cetera, et cetera. Some real hot stuff, man. I really enjoy them, to be honest with you. Some new guys on the scene were Tally Boy. I remember Tally Boy. He's one of them. Yeah. And of course, the guy who does the Andrew and, you know, and the others. Wow. Amazing. Yeah.

0: Amazing.
1: Andrew and with Andrew, you need to say a big thank you to Peter Soca Stars. And I think one of the best things that the brand Peter has done is to reintroduce Peter Soca Stars as of last year. You know, it with Wire last year, and then now this year with Biscuit from Andrew. You're seeing people who have that raw talent, right? Mm-hmm. And they are being given this platform, and they make it through to the end. And we're really, really excited about what will come from Peter Soca Stars, and we're happy that it coincides with Lucian Carnival. It comes right before Lucian Carnival, so these individuals can then participate in the Carnival product, performing at different events and getting that platform. And look, Andrew has now won Road Match. We're really, really excited for him and what the future will hold. He is a very talented young man, and we expect to see great things from him. I know that Minister Sean Edward, and the entire community of Olio Denye Rivier Mabio Valley are very, very excited that they have brought that crown home. There was a motorcade for him heading home. Mm-hmm. Yes, indeed. And then when you look at Sally Boy, he's extremely talented. With Harmony and the young girls who are performing, he's the one who really gave them that boost. And I wouldn't say he's new to the scene. He's Sally Boy has been around, but I think that this was his breakthrough year. And we will see great things from him. And it's very, very important that we protect the denry segment genre.
0: Agreed.
1: We develop it. Agreed. And we give these young people the platform. And not just young people, we give artists the platform that they need for denry segment and for Lucian Soca on a whole, because we produce some fantastic music here in St. Lucia.
0: Mm-hmm. Certainly do. Mm-hmm. All right, Jade, I'm watching the clock on the wall. So
2: we need to get into Soufre. Yeah. Well, community pageants, yes. And community carnival, yes.
1: Yes, yes, yes, definitely. So I know that this weekend, Lady J and our friends at Groselay, I almost said national, the Queen of Groselay is on this Sunday. We know that Queen of Groselay has a product that they can be proud of and we can be proud of at the CPMC. When we think of community carnival, we think of a platform for people within communities to utilize and then propel them to the national carnival level. And we see that with the Queen of Groselay year after year. Just the standard and the work that has been put in by Lady J, by Consuelo, by the entire team, we can say that it is something that we all look forward to. The CPMC throws their full support behind Groselay. Of course, for this weekend, we have another community carnival, which is, of course, Soufre Carnival. Mm-hmm. And Soufre Carnival is one of the largest community carnivals on St. Lucia. People look forward to coming down to Soufre for the entire weekend.
0: You said this weekend, Jade? You said this weekend?
2: Yes.
1: Saturday, it is this weekend.
0: So when you say this weekend, mean what? Today, Friday, tomorrow?
2: Tomorrow and Sunday. Mm-hmm.
1: It is on Sunday and Monday. The actual carnival is on Sunday and Monday, yes. What we have, I'm just going to run through our
2: weekend
1: for you. Just a
2: minute, Jade. So Monday, yes? Isn't Monday a normal day? So Soufre takes it as a off day or something?
1: Soufre, in Soufre, we have a holiday. All businesses have half-day. Let me tell you,
0: an official holiday.
1: The rest of St. Lucia will be working, but Soufre will be having their carnival. And those of you who want to clock out, like our artists say, you clock out early and you come to Soufre. Mm-hmm. But we have the stage sets, Andre. Mm-hmm. Soufre Carnival is very well organized. We have 5 carnival bands, all from Soufre, with the exception of Sick Carnival Band, which is a band from Dufort joining us. We have Chic Carnival Band, which is Lucia Antoine and husband. Then we have Wild Bamboo. We have Flourish Mass. We have Pamele. And like I said, Sick Carnival. Then for Juve, at the Juve, it's a little different for us. We actually have our old mass competition during Juve not during the parade. Mm-hmm. And that allows so many people, because there are people who love Juve but don't do the parade, right? But everybody loves Juve. So we did our old mass will be done then. The prize is $500 for old mass. And then we will be awarding the Band of the Year. The winner will receive $10,000, second place $7,500, third place $5,000, Math on the Move $1,500, Section of the Year $1,000, and I mentioned Old Math. We are encouraging everybody to come out, support the initiative, support Juve, and support the carnival. We are, the CPMC will be present. CPMC will be present for Soufre Carnival, and we expect St. Lucia to be present. On Friday, today Friday, we have Soca Verse Boat Ride, which is being put on by A1 Jugglers. It's at sail from the Soufre Harbour. On Saturday, we're encouraging everybody who's coming now to go to Ade's Place. Ade's Place is an area where you can have your boudin and your local food in Wavinclay for Fejac. Then we have Splash of Colors by Wild Bamboo from 8:40 p.m. Then on Sunday, we have the Juve at 4 a.m., Parade of the Bands from 12 p.m. And on Monday, Parade of the Bands Day 2 from 12 p.m.
0: So in terms of numbers, Jade, can you give us an example as to, you know, how the bands would look? Is it just like a few dozen people, or are you talking about probably 100?
1: No. We're talking about hundreds.
0: Wow.
1: Yeah. We're talking about hundreds of people. People come from all over to jump in Soufre Carnival, okay? If you see the costumes, the portrayals, when I'm talking about we have Section of the Year, Andrew, we don't have a few dozen, we have hundreds. And looking forward to it. We have our lounge. So Andre, if you wish to come down to Soufre on Sunday,
0: actually I'll be there. Lounge. I'll be there tomorrow night, actually.
1: Wonderful. So we look forward to welcoming. I will be looking out for
2: please
1: you.
2: Take photos of Andre for me. Please take photos.
1: I will.
0: So Jade, just explain to us, because I don't even understand it as yet, right? Are we saying there's not sufficient time during the national carnival events to kind of like fit in all those community carnivals, or is it almost impossible to do that?
1: It's almost impossible I have to straddle two hats here. On the CPMC end, and with our minister has always said that he would prefer for all community carnivals to occur prior to national carnival. With Soufre Carnival and many of the others, it is very difficult. Because if you look at our national calendar, there are many national events and there are many private events.
2: Correct.
1: And we cannot go toe-to-toe with these events that attract thousands.
0: Wow.
1: Many of the people in our communities invest in National Carnival by way of their costume, by way of their tickets for different events. And, you know, that takes a toll financially, and we're coming from smaller communities. So we want to have our own time. And with Soufre, there are many visitors who are still in St. Lucia, and with Soufre particularly, people actually travel back home. People from Soufre living abroad travel back home just to jump Soufre Carnival. So they will come to National and they'll stay over for Soufre Carnival. Yes. So we get the residual visitors and guests coming to Soufre and participating in our carnival product. So it's almost like, okay, you don't have you not had enough of National Carnival? Then you can experience community carnival here.
0: Right,
1: and
0: right.
1: Then you go to Grozily, then you go to Canneries. And that's just really how it is for us. And we see it as the final, it's almost like a last lap, if you will, in the month of August for these carnival. And then thereafter, it is all done. So we reset in September and we prepare for the next year. So I think that from a community standpoint, it works. It really, really works.
0: Okay. Well, bravo.
2: I thought there was a carnival, one of the communities that went as far as carnival in October. Is that happening, or everything stops in August?
1: I do know that Choiseul would like to have a carnival in October, but it's not going to be, it's more of a heritage sort of events as opposed to carnival per se.
2: Okay.
1: But we are waiting to hear more from Choiseul on that.
2: Okay.
0: Just a final question on the Soufre Carnival and on the other community carnivals as well. Are they like being judged as like the national festival? In other words, band of the year, this sort of thing?
1: No? Yes, Andre. So I can speak to Soufre Carnival. As I mentioned earlier, we do have Band of the Year, Mass on the Move, mm-hmm. Section of the Year, and All Mass. We need to also, with Soufre, Soufre is very special. Soufre has the Soufre Regional Development Foundation as its financial backing, okay, as well as the government of St. Lucia. Other communities don't necessarily have that.
2: So like Rosalie, we don't.
1: Yes, so we won't expect everybody to be where Soufre is at in terms of the cash prizes. Like I mentioned, the winner for Band of the Year gets $10,000. Mm-hmm. That is unheard of in many other communities. Mm-hmm. So our Carnival Queen for Soufre gets $5,000. So first runner up $3,500, and the list goes on. Mm-hmm. Everybody, every participant gets a monetary prize. So we wouldn't expect that from every single community, but what we want to do as the Soufre Events Management Organization, we want to inspire other communities to take it upon themselves. Don't always wait for the government of St. Lucia to come in and say, here you go, so then you can do. You can create events. And this is what we said to our carnival bands. Don't wait for us to do events for you. Go ahead, have boat rides, have events, do what you need to do. And we're seeing Kaiso coming to Soufre. We're seeing boat rides. We're seeing Splash of Colors, paint and powder. There's so much happening, and it's because we got buy-in from the entire community.
2: Yeah.
0: Okay. So that's Soufre. So what's in terms of community carnival? What's next on the calendar?
1: Oh boy.
0: really so much?
2: Yeah.
1: I do know. Let me tell you. I'm just picking that up for you. Carnival. I just have to go to my group. Okay, here we go. So community carnivals. Mm. We have Grozile Carnival on the 1st and the 2nd of August. We have Labri Carnival on the 1st of August. Canaries Carnival on the 2nd of August. Mm-hmm. Miku Carnival on the 2nd and 3rd of August. Mm-hmm. We have Ansari Carnival on the 8th and 9th of August. And we have the Mabuya Valley also on the 8th and 9th of August.
0: Wow.
2: So just a minute. How are they able to have... Are they doing the same thing Soufre is doing? Because you just mentioned the 3rd. Soufre, you say you're having your own holiday, but I heard you mention the 3rd again. The 3rd is a Monday.
1: Yes, so Soufre on the 26th and 27th, like I said, for the Monday, the communities, what we would do is write to the various small businesses within the community, mm-hmm. and let them know, hey, Carnival is happening on this day. Would you like to, if your employees would like to participate, can you allow them the time? Oh. And most of the time, in fact, all of the small businesses that we wrote to agreed. All of them agreed to it. So mm-hmm. it's not something that we have an issue with. With these other communities like Nico, I am sure that they're doing the same thing. As we said, it is community carnival. So people would get the time off so that they can participate, or at least a half day.
2: Right. Mm-hmm. Okay. Very nice. Imagine that, Andre, closed down.
0: Yes.
2: Too many holidays. Or is it because Saturday is falling on Saturday the 1st, and so therefore why can't we have it on the Monday? Mm-hmm. Right, Jade?
1: Yes.
2: Because this year it's falling on the Saturday.
1: Mm-hmm. Mm-hmm. Exactly.
2: Yeah. So Jade, your final words for you, because you've been PR this year. I mean, this was your first time.
0: And
2: would
0: by
2: you
0: the way,
2: do
0: Jade,
2: this again?
0: We have to say she's done a great job.
2: A fantastic job in my eyes.
0: I mean,
2: mm-hmm.
0: wow.
2: Fantastic job.
1: Thank you.
0: Yeah, so, bravo to you, Jade.
1: Thank you very much, Andre, and thank you, Lady G. Mm-hmm. It has been a really exciting year for me. This was a challenge. I think that when I reached out to Madam Chair, Mrs. Tamara Gibson, I wanted to work with her. She is an excellent organizer, mm-hmm. logistical mind. She is just a powerhouse, mm-hmm. and she keeps calm under pressure. She is a gem, a national gem, mm-hmm. and I think that we must always give people their flowers as they are with us, and she is one that the deserves her flowers. Mm-hmm. She rebranded Lucian Carnival and her team in 2023, and we've seen we've rebranded it to Lucian Carnival because it's ours, it's Anumem, and we've seen the development of so many different areas in Lucian Carnival, from the pan to the music to Denry segment through D Vibes. The introduction of Vavala Veal. There's so much happening, and there's so much that will happen in the next few years. I just really wanted to work with her, and I think that this has been an incredible year for me, personally, having worked with Simo in Sufre and worked with the CPMC. Time management was very important. Mm-hmm. But I also, more importantly, I really wanted the media to have a voice when it comes to these events. I wanted the media to have access. And being a media worker coming from the University of Helen Television System.
2: Yay!
1: University.
2: All right.
1: And then going into other media houses. You know, we know what it's like as media workers to not get the opportunity to do our work the way we need to get it done. And I wanted to be that person that they could call up and say, hey, Jane, I know you understand where I'm coming from. Can you help? And this happened a lot this year, and I am happy that I was able to help my colleagues. So that was my main reason. Mm-hmm. And also, given that my PR consultancy services, I would like to expand that. And I was given that opportunity by Mrs. Tamara Gibson. So I'm very thankful for it, and I'm happy that I met the greed.
2: So we give you a little minute, a little 30 seconds to tell us about your PR company.
1: Oh, yes.
0: 30 seconds?
2: Yes. Okay, Andrew, I want you to do 5 seconds.
0: Need 5 minutes, right, Jade? You need
2: five minutes? For that one. Okay.
0: But go ahead, Jade, go ahead.
1: Okay, so I'm called the PR consultant, just that. Mm. The PR consultant, and I offer consultancy services, public relations consultancy services on anything. I think that the journalist in me, I love drama. So I love crisis communication. Mm-hmm. Right now I'm working with the St. Jude Hospital Reconstruction Project, or should I say the commissioning aspect of the St. Jude Hospital. And I'm also the PR consultant for St. Lucia Universal Health Coverage. Mm-hmm. And of course, Sufre Carnival Queen Pageant, Sufre Jazz, and Sufre Carnival, and the Carnival Planning and Management Committee nationally. I'm open to new clients, and I absolutely love events and events management, and just public relations, and really just talking to people at their level, and bringing the message home to people, to the people who need it most. In all aspects of what I do. So, yes, that's essentially my business.
0: One more thing from me, Jade. Well, just one more thing. I think I mentioned that to you on our first interview on this show. The junior Calypsos, or the junior Calypsonians, we have the seniors, and no doubt we at Rev Up, I can't speak for others, we play the Calypsos all the time. So I'm sure they're very, very pleased to hear their songs. But in terms of the juniors, I think I mentioned that to you already.
1: Yes,
0: we didn't really have anything. And I think kids would love to hear themselves being played on the radio, their families and so on. So I hope next year, you know, you and your team can really work on that to ensure that the juniors are featured just as prominently as the seniors.
2: Mm-hmm. Yeah.
1: Well, Andre, it was brought up. I did bring that point up.
0: Thank you.
1: At our team meeting, and it is included in my end of year report. So it is something that I will be championing, and I do understand that it wasn't recorded, but we will try our best to see that is amended in the next year and years to come.
0: Yes. So Jade, what happens now? You're going to take a little rest, or are you still busy?
1: Oh, no, Andrew. We are preparing for the St. Lucia Labour Party's 75th anniversary. And of course, we're talking about adult suffrage. We're talking about the trade union.
0: Oh my.
1: The union movement. There's a lot to come.
0: Oh my.
1: And I can say that you could see I will be hosting the Market Steps on the 30th. And we'll be making quite a few announcements there. So changing hats a little bit. And then, of course, the St. Jude Hospital is coming in stream. We will be opening up the dialysis unit in the next couple of weeks. I have a video on that that I will be sending to the media, if not today, tomorrow. So, yeah, we're looking forward to the opening of St. Jude Hospital, or the full transitioning of St. Jude Hospital. Yes.
0: So I guess, Jade, we'll be talking a lot more then, definitely.
1: Most definitely. No break.
0: I don't mean on air, you know. I mean off air.
1: Oh, I know.
2: Right. And Jade, you got it, you know, but he had to open up. I mean, Jade got you. I got it, too.
0: All right, Jade. Thank you so much, you know, for taking the time. Listen, we really appreciate that. I mean, I know you're probably very, very busy, and to take your time to speak with us for almost an hour.
2: Yeah.
0: I mean, we really appreciate that, Jade.
2: That's what you call real PR. Yes. Real PR experience. And yeah, you qualified for all of it, Jade. And we appreciate you. And of course, by the grace of God, you'll be back here next year for Mass Makers.
1: Yes. Definitely. Mm-hmm. Thank you so much.
0: And thank you, Jade. Thank you.
2: Kisses to you and hugs.
0: Yeah. Take care.
2: Bye now.
0: Until next time. Bye-bye.
2: Bye. Bye-bye.
0: Okay. That was Jade Brown.
2: The ending there.
0: Yeah, Jade Brown, Public Relations Officer for the Carnival Planning Management Committee.
2: Mm-hmm.
0: Yeah?
2: Yes. And of course, she has her own
0: agency,
2: yes, yeah. PR.
0: Sounds like she's doing very, very well, Lady J. Yeah, wow. Yeah. She has a lot of work coming up.
2: She's got some big ones in the bag.
0: Yeah, as I say, some big fish. Some big fish. Wow.
2: When you're good at what you do, Andre, you know?
0: I guess so.
2: Yeah.
0: All right, so this is where we have to, you know, wrap up for Carnival 2026 as far as Mass Makers is concerned.
2: Mm-hmm.
0: So we'll be going back, of course, to normal programming next week. But Lady J, I want to thank you and your team. Mm-hmm. I think I told you so off air already. I'll say to you now, you know, publicly, that you've done a really, really good job with your pageant.
2: Thank you, Andre.
0: You know, the young ladies who have graced our studios here. Mm-hmm. I mean, I think people, you know, message me and comment and say how impressed they are with these young ladies.
2: Uh-huh.
0: Yeah.
2: Very nice.
0: We didn't realize the show was that at that level, mm-hmm. right? Yeah. We just thought it was just a little pageant you put together, you know?
2: Mm-hmm.
0: But, you know, congratulations.
2: Mm-hmm.
0: And as well, you know, the work that you do here at RevUp, helping us to produce this program,
2: mm-hmm.
0: you know, well done. Thank you, Andre.
2: Thank you very much. Thank you for giving me my flowers.
0: Yeah, that's right. Yeah, that Jit said so a while ago, do it until you're gone.
2: That's right. Yeah.
0: So it was fun.
2: It was fun.
0: The last few weeks.
2: Mm-hmm.
0: Yeah, it was fun. We had some good guests in studio.
2: Good laughter, too. That's what I like.
0: Some good laughter.
2: Yeah.
0: I got to know some of the artists and so on personally.
2: Yes.
0: And then you realize, hey, these are just human beings like anybody else.
2: Yeah.
0: And you know,
2: like
0: the thing
2: Twazi, not even knowing that you know his father.
0: Yes, his father. Imagine that. Yeah.
2: Mm-hmm.
0: And you know, the talent that's coming from St. Lucia all over the place, man. So there's never a dull moment for entertainment in St. Lucia.
2: Yeah.
0: I mean, every time you hear about a new artist coming on the scene, it's amazing. And all the guys and the ladies, of course, are producing good material.
2: Yeah.
0: I must say so.
2: Yeah.
0: I must say so.
2: And we just have to learn in St. Lucia to appreciate. To appreciate and to support.
0: Mm-hmm.
2: And I think that's what some of us, you know, we lack doing this for the artists. But we need to appreciate them. We need to appreciate our music. And we need to support these artists. Because as you said, Andre, they are doing a good job. They are doing a good job. I mean, can you imagine when... At this time, when we were this age, Andre, 18 years old.
0: We were shy.
2: And not just the shy. I wasn't even thinking of that. I was thinking of, did we ever think we would have our a St. Lucian playing and singing his song and to end up with a road march?
0: Yeah,
2: You know, we didn't know that. We never knew that. Because we were using what? Trinidad's music.
0: Yeah, that's right.
2: You
0: that's
2: know?
0: Right. Bassman.
2: Yeah.
0: Uh-huh. The bassman.
2: And now, look at this. Marshall is here.
0: Yes.
2: He has his own music. But he actually sang some of St. Lucia's songs on the road.
0: And Lady J, and if you remember that, a lot of the songs coming from Trinidad back in the day, and maybe Barbados, I'm not too sure.
2: Not Barbados.
0: They never mentioned St. Lucia back in the day.
2: Mm-hmm.
0: Back in the day. Remember? If you remember that, they mentioned some of the Caribbean countries.
2: Yeah.
0: But now, the guys St. Lucia is mentioned in almost all of them.
2: Yeah.
0: You know what I'm saying?
2: Yeah.
0: Shows, you know, how the carnival has really, you know, come a long way.
2: Yeah.
0: And how things shift.
2: Yeah.
0: Right? From one person seems to be reigning at a particular point in time, or a country is reigning, they're in control, they're the ones that are the mecca of this, and then all of a sudden now the dynamics just change, and you know, some of the country now is kind of like in the background, all of a sudden just, you know, rearing their heads, boy, and like, whoa, boy, so people are shifting. Yeah, so that's pretty good. Pretty good.
2: Andre, I wanted to mention the Bamba Mall, because I have a girlfriend, here. You know, we worked together many years. And because she hasn't been here for a while, a long time.
0: Our Dominican friend?
2: No. Oh, okay. St. Lucian living in the U.S. And she heard about the Bum Bum Wall. She sort of had an idea, because, I mean, if you are St. Lucian and, you know, St. Lucian, somewhere opposite the comprehensive school, mm-hmm. Andre, let me tell you, she was on the Bum Bum Wall on Monday. She enjoyed it, she told me.
0: She didn't miss
2: out. No, she didn't. So while some of us, because for me, it's okay, it's carnival, but some of the movements, Andre, it's atrocious. I do say that to myself. Mm-hmm. But one of the things we have to remember, and Jade mentioned it, you cannot tell someone how to dance when it comes to music. Some of us dance out of the beat. Some of us dance on the beat. And some of us exaggerate. And that is what it is, Andre. That is what carnival is all about. Enjoy yourself. The important thing for me is that no one falls from that level down. That's all. That's all I always say.
0: I never thought about that one.
2: Oh, that's what I always think of. I don't think of the dance. I don't think of seeing, as we say it in posh, in patois, tosh boda. Mm-hmm. I don't think of that. I just think of, oh my goodness, what if one of them falls? Are we there to support and take to the hospital? Because the way they bend there, Andre, they're going to fall on their head.
0: But I think if that happens, Lady J, they're in safe hands. Literally.
2: And I rest my case.
0: Yeah, man. These fellas who are at the front there to the side, oh, yeah, it'll be the pleasure, man, to pick you up.
2: No, I thought you were saying that we'll catch them. I didn't think you were saying they would actually let them drop.
0: No. That's what I'm saying. The guys are right there. They're safe. The ladies are safe, man, mm-hmm. and they know that.
2: Okay.
0: Whether they go through the back or through the front, they're well taken care of.
2: Mm-hmm.
0: Yeah. But, you know, on my thing on that, Lady mm-hmm. J, I've said it, I think we discussed that already.
2: Mm-hmm.
0: It's no different to what happens on the road. It's just that at an elevation. That's what.
2: Rio de Janeiro?
0: It's the same
2: Andre,
0: thing.
2: You ever see Rio de Janeiro?
0: Yeah, I've
2: they've
0: seen
2: got nothing on Andre,
0: yeah, yeah.
2: Just something on the
0: yeah.
2: nipples mm-hmm. and something right there,
0: right.
2: And nothing in the back.
0: Yeah.
2: Why they don't have anything in the back? Because men have butts and women have butts,
0: mm-hmm.
2: so nothing. They just cover the front because there's a difference.
0: Yeah.
2: The guys wear socks on top of that,
0: mm-hmm.
2: pair of socks or whatever. So I mean, I'm not saying. Well, I hope we don't get there.
0: Mm-hmm. I think we will.
2: I think we will eventually.
0: Oh, yeah, yeah, I hope so.
2: I'm in my grave by then, yeah. Andre.
0: Because
2: wow.
0: because you know, human nature is a thing. We're never satisfied. We want to go as far as we can.
2: No, so, but it has a lot to do with the government and the policing. If
0: well,
2: we say there is a limit and we don't want nudity, it won't happen, Andre. It won't happen. But in Rio de Janeiro and all these other countries, it's accepted.
0: Exactly.
2: It's
0: exactly.
2: Accepted.
0: Exactly.
2: It's accepted.
0: So at some point, it will be accepted. I bet you that. As you said, we may not be around, but I think it's going to happen.
2: I hope I'm not, because I'll be the one saying, no, please. Please don't let it happen. Please don't let it happen.
0: Yeah.
2: No.
0: Okay, so Lady J, so from next week, you'll go back to normal programming.
2: Normal programming.
0: So I wish you all the best this weekend with
2: Sunday,
0: your show.
2: Yeah.
0: I think the show is going to do very, very well. I believe that.
2: 8 p.m., people. 8 p.m. at the Grosley Human Resource Development Center. And as always, we end by 12. Andre.
0: Mm-hmm. Yeah.
2: Yeah. One thing, we have a tight show. And Andre, even if we end up starting late, we still end on time.
0: On time. Wow.
2: Yeah.
0: Wow.
2: One
0: okay.
2: thing about it. We have a very good production.
0: Mm-hmm.
2: And we've always had a very good production. One of the things we've always done, you know, or I have always done, is to have the judges never judge all the segments. We've always done that. You know, we've had 7 judges, we've had 5 judges, we maintain 5 judges, and you never judge all the segments. So there's no way you can say Andre cheated for Mary, because there's no way Andre could do that. He's not judging all segments.
0: Mm-hmm.
2: So each judge will judge 3 or 4. That's it. That's your maximum.
0: Mm-hmm. Who's your MC for the night?
2: Franny.
0: Oh, Franny, right. Mm-hmm. You did mention
2: yeah.
0: that. Okay.
2: Mm-hmm. Yeah.
0: Okay, Lady J, have yourself
2: so 6 segments, Andre.
0: A great mm-hmm. show. I want to thank our sponsors for coming on board. Lazarus Funeral Home, Crown Auto, Kibi Sports Bar, Susie's Variety, North South Enterprises. Thank you so much for the sponsorship. We really do appreciate that.
2: We do. And yeah. and hope you will be back with us next year.
0: Yes.
2: Yeah.
0: And more.
2: and more of you, listening, of course. We intend to get more Andre, mm-hmm. because this is something that was last minute when we did it this year. So, of course, we have 1 year to get it together. Of course, Andre.
0: Okay, so the Rev Up Center is next with Lady J until 3 this afternoon. Then from 3 until 6, as always, Zen the DJ comes on.
2: Thank you, DBS. Thank you, Facebook. We appreciate you. Can't read your messages. But there's some serious comments there, Andre.
0: And a big thank you to DBS for, as always, for carrying our shows here on Rev Up.
2: Yeah.
0: DBS, we really, honestly, words can't say how appreciative we are, mm-hmm. of you taking the time. I mean, you could be,
2: and the patience.
0: Yes, exactly, because we have to change, folks. When one show is ended, now we have to set things up now for the next one. Right, so DBS has to now wait for us. So mm-hmm. thank you very much. You're right, for the patience. Mm-hmm. We appreciate it. Linda, thank you so much. Thank you so much for putting your trust in us and so mm-hmm. on. Alrighty?
2: And okay. Cindy, good morning. Mm-hmm. Anna.
0: So, final mask makers for 2026. 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

Good morning, good morning, good morning. 11:21 is the time. It is now time for Rev Up Center. Right, Rev Up Center. And I hope you're doing well. I kind of lost my voice because, like I said, I went to bed pretty, pretty late. So what it's telling me is I need sleep. But I know this is going to happen for the entire month of August as well. It's going to happen. I'm going to be with the voice issues for the entire month as well. All right, so we're going to drop a song. I do have Axel from the Queen of Grozile Carnival, and I do have Consuelo from the Queen of Grozile pageant. I'm mixing them up. So, couple of minutes, in about 2 minutes, we'll be chatting with them. Stand by. Taking this one, Celebrate Me.

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3: The Alpha of Radio. All right. Like I said, we're going to be chatting with the chairperson for the Grosley Carnival that's taking place on the 2nd and 3rd. And Queen of Grosley is happening this Sunday. We've got the deputy chairperson in the house. And it's so good to see them both. So, lady, gentlemen, good. It's still morning. Yes. It's still morning. I'm going to let the Grosley pageant ad run while we, of course, we want to go on Facebook. We also want to go on, we also will be on X as well as on YouTube. So 95.9, give me a split second to say hello to those people online and we will be back in a split second. All right, back in a split second.

0: 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Yes, welcome back. We're gonna put the we're gonna let you get some information on the Queen of Grozley, and then I'll speak to my guest right here.
1: 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Tickets $90 in advance. Pay more at the door. July 26, 8 p.m. at the Human Resource Development Center in Grozley, where beauty meets brilliance. See you there.
0: So we're back. Ladies and gentlemen, yes, Axel is in the house and Consuelo in the house. If you're just tuning in, Axel is the chairperson for the Grozley Carnival, and Consuelo in the house. She's the deputy chairperson for the Queen of Grozley pageant. So Consuelo is just days away. Days away.
2: It is.
0: So tell us about it. I know you were not prepared this morning to do this, but things happen, and I appreciate you being in here, and I also appreciate you, Axel. Axel was going to make it to the Mass Makers, but of course, work kept him. So yes, we are happy to speak to him right now. Totally. Yes. So Consuelo, yes, tell us about Queen of Grozley, and how prepared are you for the show this coming Sunday?
2: Well, yeah, definitely the countdown is on. We are at T-2, as they would say. So Sunday, July 26th at 8 p.m. sharp at the Grozley Human Resource Development Center. Sorry, my words are leaving me this morning.
0: Tired, so, like me.
2: Yes, yes. We're near the finish line. The ladies are totally excited and ready to put on a show. We had our dry run yesterday, and it was so amazing to see everything come together. And I can't wait to actually see it, you know, on stage with all the costumes and all the fanfare and the lights and the music and everything. Mm-hmm. So it is definitely going to be an amazing show for our St. Lucian public. We just want to encourage persons to go out and get their tickets. It's not too late. Remember, it is $90 now. And if you decide to wait until you get to the door, then you're going to be paying some more.
0: Right.
2: Right? You can pick up your tickets at Knott's Box in the JQ Mall, as well as Castro's Pub in Grozley, and at CD4L Dance Academy on Mikud Street in Castries. And of course, if you know some of the ladies directly, then you can indeed pick up a ticket from them. And it is within their benefit if you pick up a ticket from them, because we do have a little friendly competition of how many, who can sell the most tickets. So if you know the ladies personally, go ahead, give them a call and tell them you need to buy a ticket straight from them, because you'll give them points towards that award for most tickets sold. Mm-hmm. So that's going to be exciting. I know that everyone always looks forward to Queen of Grozley. We've made a few changes this year in our segments. Mm-hmm. One of the segments that everyone is always looking forward to is our Creative Recycle Evening Wear. And this year, we've made a slight change. It's no longer recycle wear, but it's still creative. We've now changed it to fantasy evening wear. So it allows our contestants and our teams to basically go out of the box and create fantasy from out of anything that you could think of and bring it to life on stage. So we're also looking forward to see what these dresses are really going to look like, you know, mm-hmm. what they're going to bring forward. We also have a segment that it's not new, but we've added a few, I would say we've tweaked it a little bit. So we've always had our promotional speech, which is dedicated to the sponsor, but this year we have made it a theatrical promotional speech, which allows the ladies to get a little bit more in depth with representing their sponsor on stage. So this is the one segment where the sponsors themselves come alive, because we actually encourage the sponsor, like, hey, this is your segment, get involved, let your contestant know what it is that you want them to do on stage to portray you, because this is all about you on stage. You know, this is your 1 minute, 30 second advertisement of your brand on the stage for the public. So these are the two exciting segments we have. Well, not just two exciting segments.
0: All of them are exciting.
2: Mm-hmm. But, you know, these are the two that are a little different this year, I would say. And then, of course, you have the regular segments in the pageant. So you have the costume segment, the interview, the talent, the swimwear, and then the two segments that I mentioned before, which would be the evening wear as well as the promotional speech. I didn't say those in order, but you get the point, yeah?
0: Right, okay. Well, they don't really need the order. When they get there, they will definitely...
2: you have to come out to the show. Mm-hmm. Yes, mm-hmm. Yes, yes.
0: So it's $90, yes. Mm-hmm. Uh-huh.
2: And

0: Also, Brianna Anthony, Miss Dreamy Group.
1: Number 5.
0: Kalia Everest, Miss Allweld Inc.
1: She's at number 6. Coming out on stage.
0: Mm-hmm. Diana Herman, Miss Belzee Eye Care.
1: Mm, she's in at number 2 on stage.
0: Charlene Joseph, Miss Spice of India.
1: Charlene is at number 3 on stage. Yes. Yes.
0: So I did call out all 6 of our ladies. Mm-hmm. So hello to you. And also want to say a quick shout out to our glam squads. And I will mention them a little later. All of those persons who have helped out our contestants. This year we did do something a little different where we gave each contestant a glam squad to help her. So each contestant had a hairdresser, a makeup artist, a nail tech, mm-hmm. and a fitness coach to make sure that they were well prepared for the night of the show. Wow. And that is, yes. That is in addition to their chaperone, of course, coordinating everything for them. Yes.
1: Right. All right, so let's go over to Axel. Axel, let's get some information on Groselake Carnival. And welcome to Rev Up. Is this your first time to Rev Up?
2: Yeah, first time.
1: I hope this won't be your last.
2: A bit. Yeah. Yes, I mean, how can I... go against the Queen Show and the Radiant 6 happening on Sunday. I'm really pumped for that event. Coming out from National Queen Show. I'm sure that our queens from Grozile will going to give us a hell of a show.
1: I hope so.
2: Yeah. Mm-hmm. Yeah, I'm really excited for it. Mm-hmm. For Grozile Carnival, well, we're really approaching. It's actually happening on the 1st of August and 2nd of August. That's our carnival days. Mm-hmm. But we do have fringe events that are beginning as of tomorrow. Our first event is a paint and powder explosion of colors, which will be happening tomorrow at the multipurpose court in Groselake. The tickets are only $80. Again, pay more at the door.
1: Yes.
2: And you know we have...
1: That one is happening where?
2: At the multipurpose court in Groselake. Explosion of colors.
1: Okay.
2: Yeah, it's a paint and powder event that was actually designed to assist the carnival band leaders with any expenses that they would have.
1: Oh, nice. Okay.
2: Yeah, so they would be the ones, they would basically be the vendors, concessioners selling at that event.
1: Right.
2: I'm telling you that persons are very excited. We are getting persons requesting tickets by 5. They bring in the friends in also. Mm-hmm. And, you know, for this event, you know, we have a number of artists coming through. We have in the likes of Ezra the Fun Machine. We have Tally Boy, who's actually taken St. Lucia Carnival on his back for the entire season. Mm-hmm. He's coming through. Also, a number of all-star DJs coming out from Groselake and also the neighboring communities. Yeah,
1: very good.
2: So let me tell you, person, just come out, enjoy yourself at the Explosion of Colors. And again, just moving next, we have the Carnival Queen Show is coming on the Sunday, as Consuelo said, and she spoke on it very wholeheartedly. We're looking forward to the Queen Show. And as I said, I'm excited for that Queen Show on Sunday. Persons should come out from the community also, from Groselake, Castries, Babono. Yeah, come up and support the young ladies because they are very talented from what I have seen, and they're very eager to kind of move from that space and move to something even bigger. Coming out of the Queen Show, we do have... what's next is our Juve. It's tradition that we have a Juve right before our carnival event. And we have a bit of a surprise. Well, I'm not saying a surprise because I need to mention it. We do have a group coming out from Martinique. It's a French band. Mm-hmm. They're coming like 40 strong, but 40 strong for the band, but 50 persons coming in total.
1: Yeah, the chaperones are coming.
2: Yes. So they can actually... celebrate Groselake Carnival with us. Mm-hmm. So they will be performing at our Juve, which we're calling Oil Down. Mm-hmm. So you go, you paint yourself in the oil, you do all your jab things and your masquerade, and you come and enjoy yourself at our Juve. It's actually open and free for the public, so you can just come in, enjoy the time spent. We will have like drinks truck on the road if persons want to follow and purchase drinks also. Coming out of the Juve, which happens from 4 a.m. to 8 a.m. in the morning, later that evening is what we call a night mass. Now, traditionally, what we would have is 2 days parade. So what we have done, we have changed the day one parade into a night mass, something that is very unique to Groselake and unique to the community carnival on a whole in St. Lucia. This is the first time this is being done on island, and we're looking to see how we can change up the vibe, change up the atmosphere for Groselake Carnival, because we have been

0: eager and yearning for a change in Grozile, where we can do something bigger and better for the poor people in the community. We do know that Grozile is one of the largest commercial spaces on island.
1: True.
0: And we want one of the biggest celebrations on island, which is Carnival, to be that benchmark or that stamp on Grozile also. And this is
1: because Sufer is doing pretty good.
0: They're doing,
1: but they've really got a lot of support.
0: Let me tell you, I saw the price given, and let me tell you, I was brought back. Yeah, so we need to go back to the drawing board to see how we're able to make
1: our they've got the support.
0: And I'm just going to reiterate, just coming out from the support, even from you guys, Lady J Consuelo with the Carnival Queen, that is something that I think the officials need to basically take a look at and be very close as to how we go ahead and we, how can I say, support our young people, support our own. Because we're literally coming out here doing this, and it's a 24/7 thing, right?
1: Yes.
0: You can see it only. We say we wake up on the morning at 8, and we go.
1: Wake up at 8?
0: Our day.
1: He can wake up at 8, Connie.
0: I'm just saying.
1: Lucky you.
2: I hope that's just an example.
1: Whoa. 8 o'clock. Lucky you.
0: Yeah, I'm saying persons would think that we wake up at 8
2: right,
0: and end our day at 5. But
2: it
0: happens 24/7 around the clock to ensure that persons are being celebrated. They're getting what they deserve. And they're, again, from the community. The community needs a lot. Not many persons have the monies to go ahead and do National Carnival and all the stuff. So that's what the community kind of gives back to them. So we're coming out from this night mass. Again, the price for the night mass is $180. It's drinks inclusive when you come to do the night mass with us. And again, it's a way to bring persons outside of...
1: It's falling on what day?
0: It's the Saturday. It's the 1st of August.
1: Okay.
0: It's from 6 p.m.
1: The holiday, yes.
0: Yeah,
1: okay, Emancipation Day.
0: To 2 a.m. In the morning.
1: All right.
0: So what it entails is... We meet up in this space at the Darren Sammy Cricket Ground.
1: Right.
0: The
1: promenade.
0: In the promenade.
1: Yeah. Okay.
0: We get there. We party in this enclosed area. We have performances, DJs also, guest performances also coming through.
1: And I hear that live from my home.
0: Yes. And at midnight, what we do, we open up our gates and we parade out with a 40-foot truck onto the promenade. And
1: at what time?
0: At midnight. Yeah.
1: Well, everybody going to be up again. That's like last Friday with Red. I mean, boy, that was loud.
0: Yes, let me tell
1: really
0: you.
1: Loud.
0: It was something
2: so it's
0: else.
2: Exciting. So the key is that you need to be in it.
1: That's right.
2: Right?
1: Be in
2: so
1: it.
2: That there's no reason to for us to keep you up because, you know, we're going to all be jumping together.
1: You're part of it.
2: Yes.
1: Nice. This is
0: something,
1: sounds good.
0: And this is something unique to Grozile. So we're encouraging persons to come out to support. We are getting persons from... business places like MNC, Blue Waters, that are asking for them to come with their friends so they can get like a group packet and stuff like that. A group package. We do have the rugby teams from, I think, I'm not sure, but from the Caribbean. They're going to be here for some workshop. They're
2: so
0: also
2: they're
0: asked
2: to be participating
0: in the in the night mass also. And let me tell you, it will be exciting. As I said, it's the first time, and I cannot stress on it more, it's the first time that we're doing it to change the entire atmosphere of Grozile.
1: And
0: then we move over to the Sunday, which is the second day. This is where you're going to see the band leaders, band members portraying the costumes on the road. So you'll come, you would see persons. There are bands that are doing t-shirts, and there are bands that are also doing monokinis, two-piece feathers, and all of that. And they
1: will full costume,
0: full costume.
2: Yeah,
0: and that is what they're going to be doing on the Sunday. And then we just bring our carnival to a close there. What I can say is that we're looking for participation from persons. We're looking for people to support not only the carnival but also our carnival queens. We do have a number of young individuals that are out there pushing this for us because we did initiate an ambassadors program with Grozile Carnival. A number of young persons from the community. Whether it's videographers, content creators, business owners, young business owners, they're actually out there. They volunteer their time to be able to push Grozile Carnival even further. And a lot of them are also sponsoring. They will be doing like videography work. They'll be doing photography work for us during the carnival season.
1: Okay, very nice.
0: Yeah.
1: Mm. So this is what, when they do this, they get paid for it, or they're experimenting and helping themselves develop?
0: I'll not say experimenting, because they do, it's what they do on a professional level.
1: So you don't have the up and coming. Those who are already.
0: Yeah, okay. So they're actually volunteering their services to Brazil Carnival.
1: Nice. How come we're not getting those for the pageant?
2: Don't worry, Axel and I have had a conversation.
1: Okay, Axel, thank you very much. Sounds good to me.
0: Show unlocked.
2: Yes, you know, Queen Show, yes.
0: Mm-hmm. I think this time around, I'm very interested in the Queen Show. I'm trying to see how we can get all our resources to the Queen Show, that we can actually let it be one of the main highlights of Brazilian Carnival.
2: Mm-hmm. Sounds good.
0: Those persons are coming voluntarily to help out with Brazilian Carnival, and also just to encourage other persons to come in also.
1: All right, good. So, Consuelo, tell us, because some people want to know how many years Queen of Grozley has been flowing, and how the past queens are doing, and if they are ever involved in what's happening.
2: So this is actually our 10th staging of the event. We have been doing the pageant since 2012, but we did miss a couple of years along the way. So this year will be our 10th staging, which is why, of course, we're doing it in a big way. All of our queens, I should say, are still heavily involved, whether they help out on the committee or they come back in different ways to give off their time to the contestants and to the community in general. So yes, they're very much involved even now. For example, our, what was Chelsea, 2015?
1: Mm-hmm.
2: Our 2015 queen is on our committee. We have, I think our head chaperone was it 2014? Head chaperone, I think, went up
1: BB?
2: In 20. Mm-hmm. Yes, Bibiana Mangal went up in 2014, and she is on our committee as well. So they are definitely involved in different ways. I just wanted to take some time, because I didn't mention our glam squad earlier, and I just want to give them a shout out, because they're working very, very hard behind the scenes with our ladies.
1: Mm-hmm.
2: So, of course, for our hairdressers, we have Jones Hair and Mobile Services, Divine Illusions, Glam Bar by Princess, Nuve Beauty Lounge, Knots Box, and Shan's Touch. 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We also have Nail It by Crystal and Shan's Touch.
1: Mm-hmm.
2: And for our... Ooh, I lost
1: fitness.
2: It. Our mm-hmm. fitness team, yes.
1: Mm-hmm.
2: I lost it. There it is.
1: Mm-hmm.
2: All right. So we have Cyborg Elite. We have Fitness Journey. We have One Fit. We have No Excuses. We also have Susan.
1: Mm-hmm.
2: Oh, gosh. I wanted to give Susan's proper her business name, not her name.
1: 911.
2: Yes, Studio Fit 911. Yes, and we also have Black Armstrong. Right?
1: Okay. Mm-hmm.
2: Yes.
1: Very nice. And let's mention the six contestant sponsors.
2: Yes.
1: Mm-hmm.
2: So we do have Ultramart.
1: And say thank
2: Inc,
1: you to them.
2: Caldwell mm-hmm. Inc, Spice of India, The Dreamy Group, Belzier Eye Care, and CNM Touring Services Inc.
1: Yeah, and CNM Touring Services Inc. has been on board for a while, so we thank them so much. Yes, Fresh. Yes, Mr. and Mrs.
2: I don't know their last name. I'm sorry. CNM Touring Services Inc. So yeah.
1: Okay. I know it, but I forget how to pronounce it. But I can spell it. I just forget how to pronounce it. I'm so sorry, but I forget how to pronounce it.
2: See, that's what happens when you put us on the spot, right?
1: I put myself. I put myself on the spot too, because I can't even help right there. Yeah, but it's a very unique name that they have, but Yeah, next time I'll get it and I will make sure I mention it. But yeah, he has a very, very unique name. Kathleen and Fresh, for sure. His nickname is Fresh. So he's okay with that.
2: He knows himself.
1: He knows himself, hi, for sure. Mm. And so our final, well, Axel, yes. You went through all of it. How does it culminate? And where?
0: Okay, so basically one of the things that I didn't mention also is our ticket outlets for our events.
1: Mm-hmm.
0: Pisces Bar in Grosile. We do have from the HRDC Administrator Ibra. Izzy, he's also in Grosile.
1: Right.
0: And also from committee members. There is the Four Bar on Hideaway in Moshi area that sells, that will be selling tickets also. And from Hearts Carnival Band, Delphia, big up you, that will be going ahead and selling those tickets for us.
1: Mm.
0: So basically, as I said, right now, like as we speak, you could have seen me on my phone just, you know, going away. The committee is in what we say now, Actimo. Actimo state,
1: mm-hmm.
0: where persons are actually running around right now doing the final takes on everything.
1: Mm-hmm.
0: By tonight, we should be done with our production, putting up our stage for our event tomorrow and getting things sorted out to ensure that everything works smoothly by Saturday and also by Sunday by extension. Any mm-hmm. support, any service that we need to go ahead and give, would be able to do those. Again, sending us a shout out to my team, who are doing a really good job right now, staying mm-hmm. on point with everything, keeping the communication line open and closed at sometimes.
1: Mm-hmm.
0: Everything, everything goes well. Yeah.
1: Mm-hmm. Mm-hmm. Okay, wonderful. All right, and Consuelo, your final words.
2: Come out to the show. Come out to support the entire Grosile Carnival. Honestly, as you can hear, there is something for each and everyone to come out to support. So, you know, the parade on the road may not be your thing, but the Queen Show is. The Queen Show may not be your thing, but the paint and powder is.
1: Yeah.
2: The oil is.
1: Choose something.
2: You know, there's always something mm-hmm. for everyone. And I'm so excited about this year and how it's panning out, because Grosile has really given you something for you to enjoy. This is our season. Right, if you didn't come out for the National Carnival, now you have a chance to come out for Grosile. So, and it doesn't matter if you're not part of the, if you're not from the Grosile area. You know, we're welcoming everyone to come out and enjoy with us. So make sure that you take in at least one of the events, if not all. I think that you should do all. But if you can't do all, pick at least one to come mm-hmm. out and make sure that you enjoy yourself. Right?
1: That's right.
2: And we couldn't remember the last name, but now we remember it. It's Misho.
1: That's right.
2: Okay? So that's the name. All right.
1: Yeah.
2: So hi, Misho. Mr. and Mrs. Misho. Big up you for being with us for the last 3 years.
1: Mm-hmm.
2: All right. Love retaining you as a sponsor. Big up you.
1: Yeah. All Kathleen. Right? Kathleen and Patrick. I told you I knew the name, but I just couldn't pronounce it. Yeah.
2: Mm-hmm. All right. But
1: forgotten it.
2: Special thank you to the entire team, our chaperones, our committee, Queen of Grosile. We're almost there. We're on the home stretch.
1: The chaperones, especially, give them a shout out.
2: Mm-hmm. July 26th mm-hmm. is our day, 8 p.m. sharp at the Human Resource Development Center in Grosile. Oh, the voice is going. You can hear
1: that,
2: right?
1: And where can they get the tickets, Consuelo?
2: You can get your tickets at Castro's Pub in Grosile, Knott's Box at the at the JQ Mall, as well as CD4L Dance Academy in on Mikud Street, Castries. And of course, from the contestants, as I said before, if you know them directly, call them up, purchase your ticket from them, because you could help them win a prize.
1: All right. Did you send me that that clip?
0: Yes.
1: All right. So let's drop it. Okay. This is it.
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1: All right. thank you for being here. Appreciate you too. And we look forward to Queen of Grozley on the 26th, that's Sunday. And of course, 1st and 2nd of August, that's the Emancipation Day, which it's been happening in Grozley for many, many years. Putting the carnival or some form of celebration at that time. And it looks like it's a staple because that's when it's happening. Yeah, so it's a staple right there. So we look forward to an enjoyable show. Of course, I won't be there at the carnival because, you know, I'm always out. I've got the regional shows. So I'm always out at that time.
2: We'll represent you.
1: So the girls on Consuelo always represent, yeah. I must admit. And before we say goodbye, let's just get this for Queen of Grozley out, and then we'll say goodbye to our persons tuned in on the World Wide Web. As well as, of course...
4: 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July 26, 8 p.m. at the Human Resource Development Center in Grozley, where beauty meets brilliance. See you there.
1: So we're going to say goodbye to Axel and Consuelo. Wish you all the best. And let's say goodbye to those of you who are watching us on Facebook as well as on YouTube and X. And we ask our persons online as well as on 95.9 to give us a couple of seconds to say goodbye to our persons. And we'll be back to our normal program. I do have another guest coming up very shortly. So please stand by. Don't you change that dial. And sometime today, we want to give out a ticket to the Queen of Grozley Pageant. So I hope you will call in. Bye, Axel and Consuelo.
2: Bye.
5: Bye.
1: Mm-hmm. Yes. All the best.
0: Thank you.
1: All the best.
0: Yes.
1: All right. Okay. So let's say goodbye now to our persons on watching.

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2: Friday, July 31st, the West Coast becomes the heartbeat of Tent. Presence the

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0: back. I'm back. It's 5 minutes, is it? 5 minutes after, 6 minutes after 12. And we're going from interview to interview. Started off with mask makers, and we interviewed the personnel from the Groslay pageant as well as the Groslay Carnival. And with me right now, I've got a judge who is also the director. She's the judge for Queen of Groslay, one of the judges for Queen of Groslay. Now, I'm saying this and nobody's supposed to know, but hey, since you're not from here, then we can blast it, yeah? If the girls find out, no problem. Just stay away from the girls. Yeah, she's here. And she's also the director of the Caribbean, Miss Caribbean Beauty and Intelligence pageant that's taking place August 22nd. And of course, we have a representative, not in studio, but we do have a representative under Lady J Pageants. This year, Joselle will be the representative for Miss Caribbean Beauty and Intelligence, Joselle Cooper, who also is a former Caribbean queen. She is the 2019 Miss Estaval, actually. She's the 2019 Miss Estaval. So she'll be representing St. Lucia come August 22nd. So also in studio, I've got with me Teen with a Purpose. And this is Miss Guyana, Teen with a Purpose. She will be representing Guyana this December at the Hayne Smith Miss Caribbean Talented Teen. Can you believe, St. Lucia, we prepare our girl much later than that, but Guyana already have a representative who is in St. Lucia. So, see, pronounce for me?
1: Saisha.
0: Saisha.
1: Yes.
0: And we also have, of course, Pam with us. So let's say good morning, ladies. Good morning. Good morning.
2: Good morning.
0: And I am going to have to put us on Facebook and Twitter. So I am going to come back to our listeners. Listeners on 95.5.9, split second. I will be right back after this.

0: Okay, listen up.
1: From St. Lucia to the world.
2: You know what?
1: Everyone is locked on to Rev Up St. Lucia.
2: I believe this.
1: The alpha of radio.
3: Right, so we're back. Yes, so Pam, let's say good morning to you. And let's say good morning to Saisha. Did I get it right this time?
4: Yes, you did.
3: All right. Okay, you can let it go. It will hold. You can put it from the front. Yeah, you can put it from the front. It will hold from the front. It's a mic. You can put it from the front. It will hold from the front. Yes. You don't need it right now, actually. You don't need it. But, yeah, you don't need it because you can hear me, right?
4: Yes, I can.
3: Yeah, so you don't need it. I know the crown is probably in the way.
4: Yes.
3: So you don't need it right now. But we will. So let's start off with Guyana Teen with a Purpose, Pam. Talk to us about it and the reasoning for having the delegate so early in the year. Because some persons tend to lose interest after 3 years. We find that here in St. Lucia. So, sorry, not 3 years, 3 months. So for us, anywhere from 4 months or so is really an appropriate time to prepare the young lady, even if she's preparing herself personally, but to say, come and let's have our rehearsals and let's get things in order. When we take them 6 months or before that, they tend to lose interest. So tell me how you can keep those young ladies before 6 months.
5: All right. Good morning, St. Lucia. My name is Pamela Vaughan. I am a trained English teacher in Guyana. And so I deeply have a passion for young people and their development.
3: Mm-hmm.
5: However, pageantry has always been a part of me. I would have competed in pageants from a little girl. So I think it presents a platform and a stage for young people to be expressive, to show their true beauty, because beauty is not just on the outside, it's also on the inside. And with that, Lady G, I would like to say that the name of my pageant speaks for me.
3: Mm-hmm.
5: Miss Guyana, not just Miss Guyana, but Miss Guyana Teen with a Purpose.
3: Mm-hmm.
5: So all my teen queens, even if they come to us without knowing their true purpose in life,
3: mm-hmm.
5: we ensure that when you are there through our programs and what we have set out for the queens, they actually truly realize what their purpose is in life.
3: Right.
5: So we don't only prepare a queen for Haynes Smith competition,
3: mm-hmm.
5: but we prepare a young lady to show the world who she is, to discover her true potential. And so we can't do that in 3 months. So what
3: mm-hmm.
5: we normally do is to have this pageant early, and we have a numerous amount of activities. So we're not just focused on sending the winner to Haynes Smith, but she has to do a lot of community projects and outreaches,
3: right.
5: and so on, because it's teen with a purpose. So
3: mm-hmm.
5: we must show that, okay, this young lady has a platform and she wants to be the voice of this platform, so she's going to do her work throughout her reign. So it's not just preparing her for Caribbean Talented Teen, but preparing her to be a teen queen that represents our organization and that can stand up for Guyana and to be a role model to all the other teen queens who
3: mm-hmm.
5: are aspiring to be like her. And so we have a program, an annual program, a yearly program. So soon as they're being crowned,
3: mm-hmm.
5: she has activities, she has events, she has workshops, she has a lot to do. So while doing that, she's also preparing for the pageant in December, because of course preparation is key.
3: Right.
5: Yeah.
3: But I'm talking about the fact that in Guyana, do they lose interest?
5: No, they don't.
3: Because like I said, in St. Lucia, when you start, because the best thing is always to be prepared. So I agree, the earlier the better. But I have found that when you have the young ladies before, even if you say, start the gym, we will start with you, you know, a little later, but start the gym, start getting yourself, start, you know, interviews and so on, you know, they just lose interest. At some point, they won't be coming for rehearsals probably for a whole month. And so when you get them maybe 4 or 3 months before the departure, whether it's of a regional or a local, you've got their interest. They're coming for the rehearsals, they're doing whatever. Anytime before that, that's what I've found with those persons that I have to communicate with and to work with. I found that right here.
5: Well, in Guyana, we don't have that issue with them losing interest because we always have the activities to keep them occupied. And
3: no,
5: active.
3: But even if here, I find. So I'm very, very, very happy for you. Because even if you have stuff for them, there's always, I can't make it, I've got work. So, you know, that sort of thing. So you're trying, but they're not trying. And so you have to say, you know what? I'm just going to leave all of this. I'm just going to do 3 months before so we can start and finish. Yeah.
0: Can
3: so
0: I
3: that's really
0: here?
3: Good. Yes. Mm-hmm.
0: Okay, so I'll share from my experience.
3: Mm-hmm.
0: For me, when she starts early, she gives us an opportunity to enjoy our rain.
3: Mm-hmm.
0: We have, as she said, numerous events that we could go, get to know people, make connections, but we also have that time for ourselves to mm-hmm. cool down because pageantry takes a lot.
3: Yeah.
0: And I'm sure you know this.
3: Mm-hmm.
0: So when it comes down to crunch time, we would have already had that time to relax and to enjoy everything. And then it's straight to work.
3: Straight to work, as in the pageant preparation. Okay.
0: Pageant and,
3: mm-hmm. and so you've gotten the crown what date? Since
5: March 20th.
0: Yes,
3: March 28th. Right. And how has it been since March? We are now in July. And the show is in December.
0: Yes. Well, yeah. Actually, I've had a lot of events.
3: Mm-hmm.
0: I'm involved with a lot of groups and so on. So, like, Girls Stand Up. And this is a program that facilitates my platform, which mm-hmm. is female empowerment. And they mm-hmm. help to push for young girls to find their voice or find their purpose in the world. So
3: mm-hmm.
0: I'm also partnering with them on one of the scholarship programs that I was a part of, actually, LFU.
3: Mm-hmm.
0: So I am just enjoying my reign and actually putting in the work to get my platform out there and
3: right.
0: to help empower these young women.
3: And so what preparation did you have to go through to become the Miss Guyana with a Purpose? Because you haven't, I mean, let's not talk about December because we also going to have a contestant, so you don't have to do that. But just let's talk about the local leg of the pageant.
0: Okay, so the local leg, it was kind of difficult because we had delegates in different regions of Guyana. So it was a bit of a challenge to get all of us together. So
3: mm-hmm.
0: when we did have that opportunity, it was just practice, practice, practice. Most of us were really tired. We had practice from about 9 to maybe 12 in the night, maybe later.
3: Mm-hmm.
0: So the girls were tired. We all worked extremely hard, and the competition was stiff, to say the least.
3: Mm-hmm.
0: So
3: were the segments the same as Hayne Smith?
0: Yeah, I think
3: okay.
0: So
3: no swimsuit because Hayne Smith has no swimwear. Mm-hmm. Yeah.
0: Yeah.
3: And do you find that the competition for you was hard or you were an easy win?
0: No, I wouldn't say easy at all because all of the girls, from the minute they started, they would have improved tremendously,
3: yes.
0: including myself.
3: Yes.
0: So competition was very much there. Everybody was doing their best.
3: Mm-hmm.
0: We showed up and we showed out.
3: I agree. That's how I say it all the time. Show up and show out. Yeah, totally. So back to you, Pam. So tell us about, she's, as I said, if you're just tuning in, she's also the director of the Miss Caribbean Beauty and Intelligence. It's in its second year. And this year from St. Lucia, our representative is Joselle Cooper. And so talk to us about your reasoning for coming from teen to call it adult and yes. then moving from this to regional.
5: All right. So in Guyana, pageantry has its ups and downs, right? And I am a person who like to take up challenges.
3: Yeah.
5: And this Miss Caribbean Beauty and Intelligence pageant was in the making probably about 5 years.
3: I remember.
5: Yes. You remember me telling you about
3: remember.
5: It when we met in
3: mm-hmm.
5: Smith and we had our little discussions.
3: Mm-hmm.
5: And I'm happy to see that it came into fruition
3: yeah.
5: because
3: yeah.
5: of my hard work
3: mm-hmm.
5: and resilience
3: mm-hmm.
5: and dedication and so forth.
3: Mm-hmm.
5: But stepping away from the teen, I would have visited a lot of Caribbean countries as it relates to pageants, not only St. Kitts for the teen pageant. I would have chaperoned and, you know, I have a few other Caribbean franchises that I hold. And so preparing girls to attend those pageants and looking at the criteria and seeing what the girls go through, I decided that, hey, maybe in Guyana, we can have our own Caribbean pageant and design it how I would want to see a Caribbean pageant being done. Because no pageant is perfect, but, you know, everybody has their own highlights of their pageant. So I would agree with some, I would disagree with some. And then I met with my team and I was like, we can actually do this pageant this year. And everybody agreed. And so Caribbean Beauty and Intelligence was born, in 2024. And we had a grand time for the 2025, that is, sorry, for the first year. You were there. I think that's your first time coming to Guyana?
3: No, I've been, to a couple of pageants there.
5: Okay.
3: Yeah. Consuelo, with the...
5: Miss Jam Zone?
3: Jam Zone, yes.
5: Yes, so other than Miss Jam Zone, this is the only other pageant of such nature where Caribbean countries or islands would come to Guyana to participate. So I feel really accomplished to do something like that for my country, because Guyanese are very hospitable people and the girls can actually share with you. They had an awesome time last year.
3: Yeah.
5: And we are...
3: Lots of prizes too. I was jealous. I gotta be honest, I was jealous of all those prizes that they got. That's good.
5: Yes.
3: Everywhere they went, they got something. Yeah.
5: Yes.
3: That's really nice.
5: Yes. Because it is really hard to see contestants work hard, spend a lot of monies. And I mean, the pageant committee cannot give everybody cash prizes because it's hard to do the actual production. Right. But I still believe that these contestants can leave with a little token or something just to feel appreciated and remember that, okay, we would have appreciated the efforts that they make to make our pageant a success. And so this year, the theme of the pageant is Beauty Beyond Borders, Islands of Grace, Beauty Beyond Borders. So the production team is working very hard. The pageant is set for August 22nd at the Guyana National Cultural Center. Tickets are already out. The production team is working to give us something spectacular.
3: Very good.
5: So I hope that St. Lucia would be tuned in. They would probably vote because we have online voting for the contestants. And so I hope that St. Lucians would tune in and follow our page at Miss Caribbean Beauty and Intelligence on Facebook, Miss Caribbean Beauty and Intelligence on YouTube, Miss Caribbean Beauty and Intelligence on TikTok. So I know
3: we don't have Instagram.
5: No, we don't have Instagram.
3: Okay, that's the best place to be, trust me. The numbers really
5: We're working it.
3: Yeah,
5: so I hope that everyone, all the contestants are in full preparation mode. I know Miss Guyana is back home doing her thing with her team. And we are in constant communication with all the other countries. And everybody is preparing. The promotional videos would have already been submitted. The photos are there. So voting will be open soon. And I would like to say good morning, good afternoon to Miss Joselle Cooper. And I can't wait to have you in Guyana.
3: I hope you get to meet her. Well, she will be there on Sunday.
5: Okay.
3: So, you know, I guess after the show you will mingle a little bit and meet her. But if it can't happen before that, definitely on the night you will meet Joselle, take some photos. A wonderful person. She's really a beautiful person, very humble as well. And it's nice working with persons who can communicate, because a lot of the girls don't communicate properly. So the message is always going in a different direction. And that's where we have issues. But if you communicate properly, there will never be an issue, or there will never be issues. Do you find you have issues like that in Guyana with persons not communicating?
5: All the time. All the time. Especially these, the young queens, you know.
3: Yeah, you know, we it's for some reason they get the information, but yet they relate in a totally different way,
5: yes,
3: causing issues sometimes. So we wish, you know, that persons would ask questions before leaving a room, the conversation. So let me get this right. You said XYZ, I'm going to do XYZ. Because sometimes when you get the messages, and you get the messages as a rumor, which yes, means it's out where it shouldn't be, that's where issues come in.
5: Yep.
3: You know, and then you wonder if you should continue in pageantry. But if you love it, you close your eyes to the negative and you just move on with the positive. Do you find that in Guyana?
5: Yes, yes. Pageantry in Guyana, it's a whole ticklish situation. Mm-hmm. You always have to be open to accept the criticisms. And, you know, you can do a million good, but the minute a rumor's out there about your pageant house or your directorship, it's mm-hmm, gone clear.
3: Mm-hmm.
5: There's no coming back from there. And, you know, I've been a victim of a few disgruntled contestants and their family members. But, you know, as I said, my resilience and my strength and my love for pageantry is mm-hmm, what kept me going. And there's nothing that can make me give up something that I love. And I love to mm-hmm, give these young girls an opportunity, because I'm here with my queen. I'm so thankful to God that I can actually
3: yeah,
5: bring her on the trip with me
3: yeah,
5: and give her the experience to see how St. Lucian's culture, their people, and everybody operates. So
3: mm-hmm,
5: this is a joy for me to actually give her this opportunity at my expense, that
3: mm-hmm,
5: is.
3: Mm-hmm.
5: But it warms my heart to know that I can gift these young women, you know, these opportunities. And coming out from the Caribbean franchises, I would have also gained some international franchises. So
3: yeah,
5: Guyana would be at Teen Universe for the first time
3: mm-hmm,
5: next February. We
3: mm-hmm,
5: already have the contestants for that. We would also be at Global International,
3: mm-hmm,
5: right, in Thailand.
3: Mm-hmm.
5: So for me, giving up is not an option.
3: Agreed.
5: I have too many people depending on me to give them this opportunity. And so I want to be that person who they can depend on. It's hard financially, but
3: yes,
5: I don't give up. And I trust that God will see my vision and he would provide a table for me so that I will be able to continue doing what I'm doing.
3: Amen to that, I tell you. So let's take the time to say thank you to Bay Heights Hotel, Moses and Joseph, for hosting our judge and Queen of Grosley judge, and also director of Guyana Teen with a Purpose and Caribbean Beauty and Intelligence Pageant. She's here in studio, as well as the reigning Teen with a Purpose and the representative or the delegate that will represent Guyana this coming December. When is it? The 30th, I think, this year?
5: Yes, the 20th.
3: Yeah, in Guyana for the Haynes Smith Miss Caribbean Talented Teen. We do auditions here in September, early October, and have the young lady get ready for that show. So I wish you all the best, because you're already ahead of St. Lucia. So I wish you all the best. You don't have to talk about it, but I know for sure, if I know what I'm seeing right here, we have some work to do depending on who comes for the auditions, but we're not sure, because sometimes if the girls are young enough from Queen of Grosley, they get that opportunity immediately.
5: Nice.
3: But if they are past the 19 years, which it is, 14 to 19, then we do auditions. Or we have a show. It depends, because now the regional show, Haynes Smith, is accepting your delegate from an audition. But in the early stages, she had to be the queen, a queen.
5: Yeah,
3: they wouldn't take that. Yeah, they went. I think they probably opened up maybe in 2017 or somewhere there, that she could be even a second place. Because before that, she had to be the queen in order to compete in the show. Definitely. So we're definitely happy about that. And yeah, we're looking forward to taking part this year again. There, like you said, a number of pageants that Lady J Pageants is under. And it can be tough, because when you need the support, you don't get it. But when you love something, you try to go out and fulfill one girl's dream or many young ladies' dreams. Yeah, uh-huh. So tell us, for you, after you've done December's pageant, are you going to continue with pageantry out of teens, of course, by then?
0: most persons really want me to continue. However, I am going to take some time to prioritize myself and my future career, which is optometry.
3: Oh, okay. So what in... Are you still going to school or university? Which one right now?
0: Currently, I'm completing sixth form. I'll be starting my second
3: year. So that would be A-level, right?
0: Mm-hmm. Yes.
3: And what you want to study, what you said?
0: Optometry.
3: Okay.
0: So straight after sixth form, I'm going straight to university.
3: Very nice. Is that you want to do this because you experienced something, or this is just something you've had on your mind?
0: Well, I've always been passionate about medicine. My entire high school, I would have been in science stream, and I just find a love for medicine and everything to do with it. My mom, my brothers, my aunts, they're all in medicine, so I do have that background.
3: Okay. Nice. All right, so your final words to us, Pam?
5: All right, so St. Lucia is a very nice place, and I will definitely be back. Thanks to Bay Heights Escape for all the hospitality. We are really comfortable, and we are being treated like queens.
3: Nice.
5: So thank you, St. Lucia, and hope to see you on Sunday at the Queen of Grocery pageant.
3: 8 p.m. sharp.
5: 8 p.m. sharp.
3: And you need to say your name again, because it's such a unique name.
0: So my name is Saisha Fraser. Thank you so much for having me.
3: Okay, you're welcome. All right, St. Lucia. Let me say goodbye to those of you who are on Twitter as well. Well, X now. I keep saying Twitter, but it's X. YouTube and Facebook. We appreciate you joining us. And those of you who are listening on 95.9, as well as those of you who are listening on the World Wide Web. We're going to say goodbye to our viewers, and we ask our listeners to give us about 30 seconds, maybe less. We'll be right back. So stand by. We'll be right back. We're coming back to you in a couple seconds, all right? Back in a moment.

Rev Up St. Lucia. All right, we're going to take in some music very shortly. But before we do that, let me let you know at 15 minutes before 1 o'clock, we've got the hit of the day. And that will be followed at 1 o'clock by Rev Up St. Lucia News. Also the weather. And then we get into some more programming. Great music, of course, today being Friday. And at 25 minutes before 3, we've got entertainment news. I say goodbye at 3, and Zen the DJ takes over from 3 until 6 today. Let's get into some music right now. Royal, of course, I'm sending to my Guyana teen with a purpose queen who is in the house. This song is for you.

the Alpha Radio every time. Yes, we're getting set for the hit of the day in about 4 minutes. Yes, so let's take a commercial break. I'll be back right after this.

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7: All right, all right, all right. It's time for us to present the song. Yes, we want to take in our song. We're going to do that right after this for the hit of the day. This is it. Let's hold on. Yes. He started too quickly. All right. So he's there. Okay. Today's hit of the day is Just Say Hallelujah by St. Lucian Gospel recording artist John Antoine. The song was released as an uplifting message of hope and gratitude. Just Say Hallelujah reminds us that even in life's toughest moments, there's always a reason to give thanks. The song encourages listeners to shift their focus from their problems to their blessings, with a powerful message that faith, hope, and praise can help us overcome life's challenges. John Antoine has become one of St. Lucia's respected gospel voices, using his music to inspire, encourage, and uplift people both at home, yes, across the Caribbean. So if you're looking for a song to lift your spirit and brighten your day, this one is for you. Today's hit of the day is Just Say Hallelujah by John Antoine. And it's right here on Rev Up St. Lucia 95.9. Turn it up, sing along, and let the message bless your day. Yes, let's take it in, people.

John Antoine. Just say hallelujah or hallelujah. Was our hit for today. And that's the final one for this week. Of course, you can join us again next week right here for another hit of the day. And we're focusing on our music from St. Lucia for all of the July, August, okay? And then we go back to, you know, the hit of the day from all over the world, right? News at the top of the hour. That's Rev Up St. Lucia News. That's coming up very soon.

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0: old favorites all night long. 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
5: 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News coming up in 4 minutes. Let's take in this one. Actimo.

0: Yeah, we're going to take it from the top again. Mm-hmm. Special request, so I got to drop it. You say it, I play it, I try.
1: Somebody,
0: what happened?

0: It's now time. Yes, it is 1 o'clock in St. Lucia. It is now time to join Andre Paul with Rev Up St. Lucia News. We're going to do this right now. 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
2: From the Gablewood's Mall in Castry, St. Lucia, this is the Rev Up St. Lucia News. A 5-year-old boy succumbs to injuries in a vehicular collision in Beaufort. In Jamaica, the director of Children's Lobby Group, Hear the Children's Cry, has declared Jamaica a national threat to its own children. And global oil prices topped $100 a barrel on Thursday as the conflict in the Middle East escalates with Iran-backed Houthi rebels in Yemen targeting shipping in the Red Sea. I'm Andre Paul. We start with news from St. Lucia. A 5-year-old boy has died and another child remains seriously injured following a motor vehicle collision at El Pirata, Beaufort on Wednesday, July 22nd, prompting renewed calls for parents and motorists to ensure children are properly restrained while traveling. The victim has been identified as Kerville Lawrence, a kindergartner at the PI Combined School. According to the St. Lucia Fire Service, emergency personnel responded to the incident on Wednesday at approximately 2:45 p.m. after receiving reports of a vehicle that had left the roadway and collided with a tree. Firefighters found 4 people involved in the collision, including 2 adults and 2 young boys. Emergency responders assessed and treated all 4 occupants before transporting them to hospital. In the aftermath of the tragedy, the president of the National Association of Driving Schools, NADS, Kingston Jean, stressed that proper child restraints dramatically reduce the risk of fatal injuries in road traffic collisions.
3: You have a collision at only 30 miles per hour. That child impact force increases to about 1,500 to 3,000 pounds of pressure. So you kind of child that's about, yes, 50 pounds. You now to multiply that 50 pounds by 30. So you're now looking at 1,500 pounds. That's the weight of a Toyota Yaris resting on your child when the child hits a wall when you get out of that vehicle. The impact force is very, very, very great at that point in time.
2: Jean also warns against allowing young children to travel in the front seat, particularly in vehicles equipped with airbags. He urged parents to use age-appropriate child restraints and to ensure children are seated in the rear of the vehicle.
3: Airbag deploys at 200 miles per hour. A seatbelt in a child at 200 miles per hour snap that child's neck. That child will definitely die. So you look at the child in the rear facing car seat. So then the child is now cocooned between the seat and the car seat and the vehicle seat, which is way safer. But the best place to be have a child definitely is in the back. And even then in the back, the child should have a booster seat so it could have the seatbelt on as well. The child is probably about 9 or 10 because you won't be able to sit in the car seat at that point in time.
2: That was the president of the National Association of Driving Schools, Kingston Jean. The Royal St. Lucia Police Force has expressed its appreciation to police officers, businesses and the public for their cooperation in ensuring that the 2026 Carnival Parade of the Bands concluded safely and without major incidents. In a statement issued following the 2-day celebrations, the Assistant Commissioner of Police, Albert Chowdhury, said the Commissioner of Police and the Force's executive recognize the dedication of officers who worked throughout the Carnival celebrations. He commended officers for their professionalism and sacrifice during the National Festival. Chowdhury also thanked businesses, that should be business owners, public transport operators and commuters, for their cooperation with the traffic management measures implemented during the Carnival celebrations. The Assistant Commissioner also acknowledged the conduct of thousands of revelers and spectators who participated in the 2026 Carnival activities.
4: The Commissioner of Police and the Executive of the Royal St. Lucia Police Force extend sincere gratitude to every police officer whose unwavering commitment, professionalism and dedication helped ensure that the 2 days of Carnival Parade of the Bands 2026 was safe, secure, and incident-free. Your hard work, long hours, and selfless service were instrumental in the success of this national celebration. We also express appreciation to business owners, bus drivers, and commuters for your patience, understanding and willingness to make the necessary adjustments. Your cooperation played a vital role in easing traffic flow and enabling the successful execution of the parade. The Royal St. Lucia Police Force is grateful to the thousands of revelers and members of the public for your cooperation, patience, and adherence to the guidance provided by law enforcement officers and event officials. Your responsible conduct demonstrated that we can celebrate our culture while looking out for one another. Together, we made St. Lucia Carnival 2026 a safe, enjoyable, and memorable experience. Thank you for proving that when we work together, we all succeed.
2: That was Assistant Police Commissioner Albert Shalry. A weak tropical wave approaching the Lesser Antilles is not expected to significantly affect St. Lucia, according to the St. Lucia Meteorological Services, which says no weather warnings or advisories are anticipated at this time. Forecaster Lucius Frederick said the system currently approaching the island chain lacks the strength to generate hazardous weather conditions. Frederick notes that the 2026 Atlantic hurricane season has so far been unusually quiet for St. Lucia, with limited rainfall recorded since the official start of the hurricane season.
1: The tropical wave located to the east of the island chain right now. This is a very weak system, and we're not expecting significant rainfall or winds from it. We're not going to issue any warnings or advisories.
2: According to the weather forecaster, most of the recent weather activity has been occurring well south of the island chain. While the current tropical wave is expected to pass with little impact, Frederick says meteorologists are also monitoring another system further east in the Atlantic.
1: So far, the hurricane season has been very quiet. We have not experienced significant rainfall from June up to now. And we expected it basically to continue like this. Most of the activity that we are having occurring to the south of the island chain over the southern leewards, which is mostly the influence of the intertropical convergence zone.
2: Frederick says that the second wave is currently positioned along 45 degrees west longitude and is moving westward at approximately 17 to 20 miles per hour. Although the second system is producing more weather activity than the wave currently near the islands, forecasters are not expecting it to reach St. Lucia until the weekend.
1: There is another tropical wave to the east of the weak one that is supposed to affect us from this evening. It's presently along 45 degrees west and is moving westward at between 17 to 20 miles per hour. There is a little bit of activity. There is more activity associated with this wave than the one that is presently in our vicinity, but we're not expecting it to be over us before Saturday morning.
2: That was forecaster Lucius Frederick. Award-winning author Dr. Anderson Reynolds has released a new biography chronicling the life and legacy of Sir John Compton, describing the publication as an important educational resource intended to help young St. Lucians better understand one of St. Lucia's founding leaders. The book traces Sir John's journey from his early years to his role in shaping modern St. Lucia and forms the first installment of a new series celebrating national heroes. Reynolds says the biography follows Sir John's life from the moment he arrived here in St. Lucia as a student until his death. The author explains that the book was deliberately written in a style that makes it accessible to both younger readers and adults.
5: It focuses on John Compton, his life from the time he left Canoan in St. Vincent and the Grenadines, and he came to St. Lucia to attend St. Mary's College. So it follows his life from there right till his passing. The book was written specifically to target both young adults and both young readers and adults. So it is very appropriate for 11-year-olds and up.
2: Reynolds notes that the publication marks the beginning of his new Heroes of Freedom series, which seeks to document the lives of individuals who played significant roles in St. Lucia's development.
5: It is the first book of a series that I have started, a Heroes of Freedom series that tells the story of our heroes and heroines who were instrumental in liberating and empowering us. And raising our collective consciousness.
2: To coincide with the book's release, Reynolds will embark on a nationwide promotional tour beginning next weekend. The biography is already available at several outlets across St. Lucia.
5: I'll be going on a national tour, which starts next weekend. where I'll be doing book signings at Mercy, JQ Rodney Bay, Mercy, Mega J at Shock, and Mercy Latuni Viewfort. 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
2: That was author Anderson Reynolds. Now to news from the region. In Jamaica, director of Children's Lobby Group, Head the Children's Cry, Nigel Cooper, has declared Jamaica a national threat to its own children. The University of the Technology lecturer is calling for radical action to protect Jamaica's most vulnerable citizens. Cooper made the call against the background of the suspected rape and brutal murder of 10-year-old Shanai Kwok in Trelawney on Tuesday this week. The partially nude body of the 10-year-old primary school student was found with the throat slashed on Tuesday. We have become an anti-child society in more ways than one. When it's not rape or sexual assault, it's murder or both, said Cooper. He added, quote, our youngsters are at risk of violence at home, at risk in the public space, and at risk in school, end of quote. Cooper said Jamaicans need to demand urgent and effective action from their government. The head of the Child's Cry director is calling again for the establishment of a Ministry of Family and Parenting to address the myriad problems facing Jamaica's children. Still in Jamaica, the man accused of fatally chopping his wife before ingesting a poisonous substance has died. The deceased has been identified as 67-year-old Joycelyn Wellington. His wife, 62-year-old Marcia Wellington, died on Wednesday. The husband died on Thursday, hours after his wife succumbed to her injuries. Reports are that the couple had an argument on Wednesday over divorce-related matters. During the dispute, Marcia Wellington was allegedly chopped multiple times, sustaining fatal injuries. Joycelyn Wellington is believed to have ingested a poisonous substance shortly after the incident. Jamaica police were summoned to the scene, where Marcia was found lying on a staircase with multiple chop wounds and bleeding profusely. Both individuals were taken to a Jamaica hospital, where Marcia was pronounced dead. Her husband was admitted under police guard, but died later while receiving treatment. On the international stage, global oil prices topped $100 a barrel on Thursday as the conflict in the Middle East escalated, with Iran-backed Houthi rebels in Yemen targeting shipping in the Red Sea. Brent crude, the international standard, rose $5.76 or 6.1% to settle at $100.69 US a barrel, according to data from FactSet. Gas prices in the United States are also climbing higher, with the national average hitting $4.09 a gallon on Thursday, up from $3.94 a week earlier. Houthi rebels claim they struck two Saudi oil tankers in the Red Sea on Wednesday. The attacks threatened shipping in the Bab el Mandeb Strait, which carries around 7% of the global oil supply, according to Oxford Economics. It comes as U.S.-Iran strikes continue. The ongoing conflict risks pushing up inflation for many countries across the globe, including the U.K. and the U.S., leading to higher prices for consumers. Higher oil prices typically lead to petrol and diesel becoming more expensive. Meanwhile, the British government has said it stands ready 24/7 to defend itself after Iran said UK bases used by the United States were considered, quote, legitimate targets, end of quote. The United Kingdom has allowed the United States to launch defensive operations from British bases hosting American personnel and aircraft, while refusing to cooperate in offensive operations against Iran. Iran's foreign ministry said the United Kingdom was an accomplice in the U.S. war, while the powerful Islamic Revolutionary Guards Corps military wing said any country which support the United States militarily, quote, will be responsible for the consequences and repercussions, end of quote. Responding to the Iranian threats, a UK government spokesperson said, quote, our armed forces are ready to keep the United Kingdom safe from any kind of attacks, whether it's on our soil or from abroad. The United Kingdom stands ready 24/7 to defend itself, end of quote. This came after the U.S. carried out a 12 consecutive night of strikes against Iran. Israel claims that Iran possesses missiles that could reach up to 2,485 miles, which would theoretically mean they could reach the United Kingdom. Finally, in Britain, millionaires, including former footballer Gary Lineker and music producer Brian Eno, have written to the new British Prime Minister Andy Burnham asking to be taxed more. In an open Proud to Pay letter released on Thursday, 120 well-off Britons told Burnham, quote, "We can't afford it. We're not talking about higher taxes for those who get up and go to work for their income every day, but on the very richest whose income is derived from the wealth that they hold. As millionaires, we have a clear message for you, our new Prime Minister. Tax us. We are proud to pay," end of quote. Calling themselves patriotic millionaires, the group said wealth and power have been concentrated in a small group for far too long, hurting the country and its people. For a better Britain, this has to change, they said, adding that the money raised from higher taxes on the wealthy could be used to reduce inequality, support public infrastructure, and back small businesses. Millionaires are a patriotic bunch, the letter states, and adds, quote, "We love this country and we want it to succeed, but success requires investment, and a primary source of untouched capital investment is sitting with us in untaxed potential," end of quote. According to patriotic millionaires, a 2% tax on wealth above £10 million sterling could raise £24 billion a year for the United Kingdom. Up next, the latest weather report. Supply.
6: Thank you, Andre. Weather at Yuanora Airport is cloudy and light with light haze. The present weather at JFL Charles Airport is cloudy, and the present temperature at Yuanora Airport is 31 degrees Celsius or 88 degrees Fahrenheit. Last night's minimum temperature at Yuanora Airport was 27 degrees Celsius or 81 degrees Fahrenheit. The wind at Yuanora Airport is blowing from the east at 18 miles per hour or 30 kilometers per hour. Relative humidity at Yuanora Airport is 75%. Rainfall in the 24-hour period that ended at 8 a.m. today at Yuanora Airport at Trace and at GFL Charles Airport 1.8 millimeters. The total rainfall for the month of July thus far at Yuanora Airport 38.8 millimeters and at GFL Charles Airport 72.2 millimeters. The sun will set today, Friday, at 6:34 p.m., and the sun will rise tomorrow, Saturday, at 5:46 a.m. Now, the forecast for St. Lucia, and that's valid for the next 24 hours, winds will be blowing from between the east and east-northeast near 17 miles per hour or 28 kilometers per hour. The weather, partly cloudy and hazy, becoming cloudy at times with a few light showers. Once again, the weather, partly cloudy and hazy, becoming cloudy at times with a few light showers. Marine forecast for season at 25 mile or 40 kilometer radius from St. Lucia. Tides for Castries Harbour, high at 1:43 p.m., low at 5:13 p.m. Tides for Beaufort Bay, high at 2:50 p.m., low at 6:40 p.m. The seas moderate with waves 4 to 6 feet or 1.2 to 1.8 meters. And the forecast for the Lesser Antilles, partly cloudy to occasionally cloudy and hazy with widely scattered showers. And to the tropical weather outlook. Moderate easterly winds will continue over the Lesser Antilles during the next 24 hours. Weak, unstable conditions in the atmosphere will cause cloudiness and some showers over the region during the forecast period. A tropical wave located over the central tropical Atlantic is moving westward near 15 miles per hour or 24 kilometers per hour. This wave is expected to begin affecting the Lesser Antilles from tomorrow afternoon. Another tropical wave located over the eastern tropical Atlantic is moving westward near 15 miles per hour or 24 kilometers per hour. Tropical cyclone formation is not expected over the tropical Atlantic during the next 7 days. Now here's a repeat of the tropical weather outlook. Moderate easterly winds will continue over the Lesser Antilles during the next 24 hours. weak, unstable conditions in the atmosphere will cause cloudiness and some showers over the region during the forecast period. A tropical wave located over the central tropical Atlantic is moving westward near 15 miles per hour or 24 kilometers per hour. This wave is expected to begin affecting the Lesser Antilles from tomorrow, Saturday, in the afternoon. Another tropical wave located over the eastern tropical Atlantic is moving westward near 15 miles per hour or 24 kilometers per hour. Tropical cyclone formation is not expected over the tropical Atlantic during the next 7 days. And here's a repeat of the weather. Partly cloudy and hazy, becoming cloudy at times with a few light showers. Again, partly cloudy and hazy, becoming cloudy at times with a few light showers. And of course, that's the last one we will broadcast. Today is Friday, of course. Yes, we're off on the weekend, so we'll be back on Monday. That's right.
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13: So, guys, this is a caution for all of the reckless drivers. Drivers, please don't drive so recklessly on the road. 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Every time is an accident there. 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Please drive safely on the road. This is not just a race, because if it was a race, then fine, but it's not a race, because accidents happening somehow. And it's really, really bad. You will get injured. You will not survive. Some people can survive. Some people cannot survive. So please don't drive recklessly on the road. Please, I'm warning y'all. I'm warning.

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4: All right, good afternoon. It's 1:29. Yeah, why not get into our energy booster at this time? Today is Friday, so you need that energy. Last week, you were pumping it down the road. Monday, also Tuesday. And of course, the excitement continues. You're going down to Soufre this year. I hope you're staying in Castries as well as in Groseley to be a part of Groseley Carnival as coming up next week. And also to attend Queen of Groseley this coming Sunday. $90 for the ticket. Yes. So, energy booster, a positive mind creates positive results. So stand tall, stay grateful, and let your energy inspire everyone around you. Mm-hmm. This is Rev Up, inside of Rev Up Center, right now with me, Lady J, asking you to keep the good vibes alive, alive. That's right. Keep it alive, keep it alive, keep it alive. Got a few hours to go. It is just about 1:30 and a half, and we're going up until 3 o'clock.

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Well, we're continuing with the good music right here on Rev Up Center with me, Lady J. The time is now 10 minutes before 2 o'clock. Taking some music here from Tedison John. Say yes. Take it from the top.

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1: Love it, I love it, I love it. 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
4: All right. Well, guess who's celebrating a birthday today? And if you're celebrating today as well, well, you're celebrating alongside Jennifer Lopez. That's right. She's celebrating a birthday today. Also celebrating with Jennifer Lopez, not today, but she's going to be celebrating a birthday tomorrow. That's a man, yes, supermodel and entrepreneur. She's celebrating a birthday today. But let's play some of Jennifer Lopez music. This one is with Pitbull, you remember? On the Floor. Check this one out. Yes. Jennifer Lopez. Happy birthday, girl.

tonight. That's Jennifer Lopez celebrating her birthday today. 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She looks good. She looks good. She looks good. This is one woman that keeps her body intact. Well, let's just hope she's not gone under the knife. But hey, she gyms a lot, people. Now, we're going to continue with the music. Don't forget, we've got entertainment news at 25 minutes before 3 on the home stretch. Yes. Papa Hootie.

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0: old favorites all night long. Great music, good people, and just good vibes. 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We'll see you there. 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
4: All right, we're going to take in one more. This is Chanel. Yeah, Tyler. And then we get into Rev Up Entertainment News.

first time I say Rev Up Center is on the home stretch because we ended three. Yes. Now time for entertainment news. Right here in St. Lucia. St. Lucia may have wrapped up National Carnival, but the excitement is far from over. All eyes are now on the community carnival season, with Grozile kicking it off, leading the charge next weekend. Organizers are promising bigger bands. Well, of course, Sufre is also this weekend. Mm-hmm. Energetic street parades and packed entertainment events as communities keep the carnival spirit alive across the island. Also happening in Grozile at the Human Resource Center this coming Sunday is the Queen of Grozile pageant, where six young ladies ranging from age 18 to 26 will compete for the coveted title of Queen of Grozile. Those six ladies are called the Radiant Six, and they will be competing in segments such as their costume, promotional speech, which is about the sponsor, of course. That will be followed by the interview, the swimwear, the performing talent, and we'll end with the fantasy evening wear.

0: Or if you're in Castries, you can check out on Mikud Street, CD4L Dancers. Go get your tickets. Come out and support those young ladies, and of course be a part of Queen of Groseillers. Your great support is always important. And then, of course, we've got over in Souffre, Carnival is happening. And then the following week, which is next weekend, Groseillers Carnival. Other community carnivals will follow. Community pageants are now doing their thing. Now, over in Barbados, crop over fever continues to sweep Barbados. The island is gearing up for major events, including Soca on the Hill this weekend. Yes, as the countdown to Grand Kadouman continues. The festival is attracting regional soca stars and thousands of visitors, making Barbados one of the hottest entertainment destinations in the Caribbean right now. And in Antigua and Barbuda, Antigua is buzzing with excitement as carnival festivities continue alongside preparations for Caribbean Premier League celebrations. Organizers are promoting Antigua as the home of party cricket, combining music, entertainment and sport to attract visitors from across the region. And finally, in the US of A, actress and singer Jennifer Lopez is making headlines as she celebrates her birthday today. Fans around the world continue to celebrate her decades-long career in music, film, and television, while social media is filled with birthday tributes and throwback performances. Happy birthday, J-Lo. Also celebrating alongside Jennifer Lopez is Anna McQueen. She's celebrating her birthday today. Academy Award winning actress. And also Matt LeBlanc. She's celebrating today. He's an actor. And tomorrow, Imad will be celebrating her birthday. Entrepreneur, and we know her as the supermodel. Yes. And that's it for today and this week on entertainment news. You can join me again Monday and we do it all over again for the entire week, 5 days. We see what's trending, we see what's happening. Taking a couple of the stories and pull you in on it. So remember to join me right here on Rev Up Center.
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5: 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Taking this one from Kakal featuring Ricky T. Mwekala. All right, that's not new, but hey, we're going to drop it. 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We're going to drop it anyways.
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0: All right. Sounds good. And I will say goodbye in a few minutes. That's in about 6 minutes, but let's take this first.
10: 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See you there.
0: Expecting everyone there, so please support us, please support the girls, please support Queen of Groseley. This is why I say goodbye from Rev Up Center. It's been a pleasure. I hope you enjoyed the music selection I played for you today, and I'll be back on Monday. Probably won't even have a voice, but we'll do our best for sure, and keep supporting us. We appreciate you, and keep supporting Rev Up St. Lucia. Have a great weekend, guys. Be good to you and be good to everyone else around you. My final song, Ezra the Fun Machine, Free Up Friday. Zen the DJ is on in about 2 minutes. Bye. Be safe. Kisses.

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Before this one, you heard Mighty with Moonla at number 7. This is number 6, Shemi J, Even If She Crying. Just about halfway through in the top 10. Stay right here.

This song right here, at number 4, Wasted, Hollywood HP, I think is going to go very

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0: K, Red Zone. Number 7, Moonla by Mighty. Number 6, Shemi J, Even If She Crying. Number 5, Samu and Bobo, Actimo. Number 4, Wasted. Number 3, Salute by DYP and S Ready Fun Machine. Number 2, Sally Boy and Cdale Whistle. And the number 1 track, Biscuit. Since this is the last Carnival version, I think this deserves a pull-up. Before we go to the break. Let's go!
1: It's good. We do the most.

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has been real. Before I go, though, here's your afternoon affirmation for today. Today, I remember that my thoughts are mine to choose. I am not defined by every idea that enters my mind. 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

0: was a Friday night and I was going to collect some people. The early Saturday morning. And one girl alone in the bus stop, so I decided, well, I'm going to stop her, give her a ride. Two guys that was racing, and it was an overtaking that was taking place. One overtook the other, and one lost control of the vehicle. In a twinkle of an eye, I took off my eyes off the main road and went into the mirror to watch the car that was spinning. And in seconds, I just had a large impact.
1: This is the end result of what could have been a fatal accident.
0: People say I would never walk again. But praise God, I'm still alive. It broke both of my legs. I stayed down for about 2 years. I used to be a drinker. I stopped drinking. It's just a little distraction. Cause a vehicle to hit me head on. Be careful. Never be in a hurry. Drive for yourself and drive for others. For your safety, you must keep your eyes on that road. Because there's a lot of crazy things going on that road.

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The vibe's hot every single day at Cool Joint Disco in Victoria Choiseul. Pull up and enjoy crazy drink specials until stocks last. Pitor 4 for $15, Heineken 4 for $20, Stag 2 for $5, and Carib 2 for $6. 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Campari 2 for $10, Bounty 2 for $6, Black and White and Dewars 2 for $10, and Hennessy Shots 2 for $25. 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Come lime, come drink, come enjoy yourself, but come early. It's only at Cool Joints Disco, Victoria Choiseul. Be there.

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